0: know my little off they rocker. Pickable.
1: Surprise. This that chicken cheese. Pickable. 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I'm with the street. Pickable. Yes, AGs. I'm putting some to sleep. Pickable. He on the ground. I praise God and start stumping feet. Pickable.

0: Real 92.3 LA's new home for hip hop. All right, we're talking about it. I mean, is it like, I think it's a good conversation to have.
1: It is a good conversation. Especially because now with like gentle parenting and then just parenting, sure, I guess. Yeah. Like, I feel like this is a good conversation to have.
0: And you got a baby on the way.
1: No, I don't. Who said that? Why are you making lines up?
0: No, what I'm saying is that her and Nico are now married.
2: At some point,
0: children
2: technically a baby
0: follow.
1: Girl, I'm gonna mess you up.
0: Yo, no, I'm not saying Jackie's pregnant.
1: I know.
0: Your parents are listening. I said that wrong. That came out wrong.
2: It did.
1: Anyway,
0: Jackie's not
1: spanking
0: expecting
1: your kids.
0: Sorry.
1: Tough love or good parenting? What do you think?
3: So I've been a teacher for about 11 years. With me being a teacher, of course I can't be encouraging, you know, parents to like spank and hit the parents. It's illegal. We'll get arrested and get fired, of course. But since I have both sides of you, both perspectives, I think it's important to find a balance. You don't want to be one of these gentle parentings, and so now you see these kids acting up in the grocery stores and church, cussing out their parents, and the parents are like, I don't know why they just spanked me. You know, hold it down. Don't let these kids run out over you, and don't be scared of your kids either. I see that all the time.
4: Cruising down the street in my 6-4, jocking the freaks.

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2: Let's get it. I got that new Skillet Baby with C. Breezy and Bryson Tiller on the way. Also, stay tapped in for that. Outkast and Sage the Gemini right after this. 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
3: Oh my God, oh my God, oh my God, hey, oh my God, oh my God.

house at the Ritz, in a mirror in a bathroom, can't believe I'm this. 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

0: found, while working on his family ranch, found $600 million of Pablo Escobar's money on his ranch.
1: Oh, no, that's yours. That's mine. Yeah,
2: this wouldn't even be news.
0: Apparently, Jose Mariana Cartolos reportedly discovered a blue container.
1: Oh, Jose returned it? That's crazy. First time in Jose history.
0: A blue container packed with stacks of $100 bills, allegedly part of Pablo Escobar's infamous $30 billion fortune hidden across Colombia.
1: What?
0: Yeah.
1: I was wondering where his money's at. They buried so much money.
0: The farmer alerted authorities, who seized the cash, and the money was ultimately used to fund social and economic programs in Colombia.
1: Okay. All right. I would keep it and still do that.
2: There's enough to go both ways.
1: Yo, bro.
0: I would have said, yo, I only found like $100 million.
2: Right. Man, you going too high.
1: Dog, I only found $2 million,
2: man,
1: guys. So whatever we got to do.
2: Crazy.
1: Yo, man, I found $100, bro.
0: Yeah, this 20 bucks? Crazy. 20 bucks.
1: Hey, it must have been kept right. It must have been wrapped right because money molds, right?
0: Mm-hmm. But I mean, I wouldn't have returned it. I'm looking at it, it's like stacks. It looks like well-packaged cocaine.
1: Nah, yo, bro, these grocery prices, these gas prices, nobody would have returned it out here.
0: Also, you guys are acting like it's very easy to wash money. It is not that easy.
1: What do you mean?
2: I'm learning.
0: Like, because that's dirty money.
1: I know, but who knows? It's been a long time. Is it like March?
0: It's March. I mean,

0: if
1: that.
0: You have 600 yeah. million.
1: What?
0: And that's all I got for the cheese, man.
1: Sheesh. Gracias, Jackie Ramirez. 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We're in the mix right now. Nico Blitz, more music. Let's go.
2: You know what we're doing over here.

0: Hey, all right, so Dad Vice with Marlon Wayans. The clip right now is currently at 5 million views.
1: Crazy.
0: Hundreds of comments. It's insane. You got to really take a deep dive into that comment section. It's crazy. But listen, if you haven't seen it, if you haven't heard it, you're going to hear about it next. Spanking your kids. We'll see what Marlon Wayans has to say. Don't go nowhere. 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

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Now, Dad Vice is something Chuck Dizzle created online. And you've asked many people, you've asked, you know, God Bless the Dead, Nipsey Hussle, so many people.

0: keeping it going, man. Get something for the city.
1: That's why. That's right. So, yo, Marlon Wayans, spanking your kids. This is his dad advice.
2: Don't spank your kids.
0: Why not?
2: Because that shows that you're a poor communicator. They're a baby.
0: Yeah.
2: Why can't you talk to a baby? Yeah. Every time you spank your kid, you're taking your potential best friend and you're making him your worst enemy. You're hurting.
0: Wow.
2: You're hurting your potential best friend. And I know you're trying to teach them. They'll never forget those spankings. And there'll always be a part of them that resents you for that. And it'll take a lot of prayer and a lot to get over that. So just don't do that to them. So challenge yourself to be a better communicator.
1: So again, the clip is over 5 million views right now on IG. So you got to see what 5 million people are talking about.
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4: 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Work Rihanna on the way with that Drake. Right now, though, Leon Thomas, let's slow it down, man. It's Monday. It's the Crew Show.

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9: California is keeping its childhood vaccination rules in place despite a new Trump administration push to scale back federal vaccine recommendations. Multiple reports say actress Hayden Panettiere died from an apparent drug overdose in South Carolina. The Supreme Court has rejected President Trump's request to reconsider an appeal involving a $5 million sex abuse judgment awarded to E. Jean Carroll.
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1: What a do, boom.
0: Coming up, we got tickets for you to see Big Sean, Miguel, Dom Kennedy, Currency, and many more. It is going to be insane. The Control-Alt-Delete show in Long Beach. It's paying homage to the blog era, which was my favorite era of hip-hop, man. So if you want to get your tickets, we got those in about 10 minutes. Welcome to the show, though. Corrupt is on the show today. So shout out to Corrupt. Also, shout out to Complex, who put on a dope pop-up over the weekend for the Nipsey and Beano album. I went through and scooped a lot of clothes. By the way, James, have you been to Fairfax lately?
1: Not lately. It's been a while.
0: It ain't the same, bruh.
1: I bet you it's not.
0: Yeah. Anyway, let's get into some brand new music right now. B.A.D.

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1: What it do, bro?
0: Caller number 10, I got Miguel, Big Sean, Currency, Dom Kennedy tickets to Control Alt Elite Concert September 12th in Long Beach. If you want tickets, I got you. 866-246-8923 is the number. Good luck. Coming up, though, we're talking with DJ Battle Cat and the legend Corrupt Young Gotti about their new album and so much more, man. Stay by your radio after this Drake shebang. It's Terrell 92.3.
2: I'm a bad mom.

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0: out. 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
1: Come on,
0: it
1: man.
0: It is incredible. I had to ask Corrupt about a few things, including currently, you know, the other half of the Dog Pound, Daz.
1: Right.
0: Is beefing with Snoop publicly.
1: So is.
0: And, I probably puts Corrupt in an interesting position. He's speaking right here on Snoop Dogg and Daz's issues. Do you kind of feel like they're going to work it out, or do you feel like you got to try to kind of bring everybody to the table, or, you know,
2: Right, it's not our first rodeo as a whole, and I feel just like you said, man, they're going to get it together, you know what I'm saying, because that's what family does, you know, we butt heads and need that time apart, and then eventually they're going to work it out.
0: Yeah, I think they'll work it out as well, man. Of course, they're family too, so that helps. Look, I'm curious, Corrupt, in 2002, Eminem puts out the Eminem Show. There's a song on there with Nate Dogg called Till I Collapse, and Eminem said the following about you.
3: I got a list. Here's the order of my list that it's in. It goes Reggie, Jay-Z, Tupac, and Biggie, Andre from Outkast, Janet, Corrupt, Nas, and Thimmy.
0: That's gotta be crazy to get that shout out from Eminem when you first heard that, man. What was your reaction?
2: Em is so humble. He's such a humble man, and he gave it up, and I was like, wow, you know, it's just, it feels good when somebody gives you your props. Like,
0: yeah, he put you in his top. I mean, he put you above himself, and
2: it's crazy,
0: you know, right? Yeah.
2: So it's like, how do I repay that? You know, some things are priceless. That was priceless.
0: That had to be crazy.
2: Yes, indeed.
0: All right, I'm curious, man. Battle Cat Corrupt, were you guys able to check out last month's verses between YG and Game, and what were your thoughts?
2: Wasn't it beautiful?
0: It was one of the most entertaining verses of all time, and I felt like it turned into like just like a love fest. Like everybody was just, it was like, it was,
1: yeah, it really,
2: man,
1: was.
2: They had fun, man. They had fun. That's the most important thing. Bloods showed that they can have a good time and nobody get in no trouble, nobody get hurt and all the good thing.
1: Yeah.
2: But this was really, really big for the entire coast.
0: Mm-hmm. But shout out to Corrupt and DJ Battlecat, man. Super dope interview we just dropped, as well as a new interview with Beano Radeau and Nipsey Hussle's brother, Black Sam. All right, so go check all that out on the YouTube channel and hit subscribe at Bootleg Kev. We're jumping in that Daily Hate. Up next, get at us.
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1: What it do, bro?
0: Yes, sir. We got the Daily Hate coming up, Los Angeles. What are you hating on? Leave us a voicemail, 877-817-2888. Anything you're hating on, James?
1: I got to hate on Zeus Network and their boxing event because they put Ray J and Orlando Brown in the ring together and it looked like two homeless people fighting.
0: Didn't Ray J beat Orlando Brown?
1: Look, I say that very lightly. Ain't nobody beat nobody. But he did win.
0: That's a fair point. Actually, hey, there is an argument to be said that they both lost.
1: Yeah, facts. They had Terrence Crawford and Floyd Mayweather watching this damn goofy-ass fight.
0: Ain't no way, bro. Let's get into this new one out of Compton, man. Little Goat D3, Roddy Ricch, Girls on Real 92.3. You the sacrifice.

0: Yo, what's up? I hate when people order DoorDash, Uber Eats, and they don't tip the driver. Like, do you think these cars run on air? Do you think this is just me being nice for deliver your food? You got to pay for the convenience and the time, baby. Most importantly, the gas. Like, if you ain't going to tip your driver, go get your own food. I mean, just, like, the platform's pay, but it's not near as much to say I'm not going to tip because they getting it on the app anyway. No. If you ain't gonna pay, go get your own food.
1: Yeah, man, you gotta tip your DoorDash drivers. Hey, speaking of tipping, for Master Debate Monday, we're gonna talk tipping culture a little bit later, man. Coming up, some Weekend, some Jay-Z, some Riri, plus we're talking about this Luigi Mangione murder trial. Finally have a conclusion to it up next. Let's do this Coil Array Better Than Yours with Young Boy. It's Real 92.3. I'm a bad

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1: What a do, bro?
0: What seems to be a conclusion to the Luigi Mangione United Healthcare CEO murder trial. He has officially pled guilty and in court admitted to killing Mr. Thompson. He said, I quote unquote, I shot Mr. Thompson and he died. I knew what I was doing was illegal.
1: Damn. I still don't think he did it for some reason.
0: Well, it sounds like he did do it, James. Nonetheless, stay by your radio. Coming up next, we have got to do it. The No Cap News is on the way.

0: took chances in my hood like Nevada. Surfed out outside, white interior lasagna. 100,000s, I just cashed out on the Zana. Got a devour.
1: We in the streets, we in the streets.
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0: It's the Bootleg Kev Show, man. We got the No Cap News Report coming up. That's the part of the show where James finds the craziest stories in the world, and we talk about them. James, what you got on deck?
1: Hey, while all types of food is being recalled in America, Popeyes is fighting their own lawsuit where they might have to pay up over $1 million because some people found something in their chicken.
0: I love the Popeyes chicken, for the record. Anyway, we're talking about that up next. A million.

0: gonna tell you what's going on in these streets, man. And you know why. Giving it to you straight, no filter. Let's go. Let's
1: go. The No Cap News with James Jefferson Jr. inside the Bootleg Cash Show. Talk to him, homie.
2: 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Time for the No Cap News right now. What up, James?
3: Don't you hate to see it? Popeyes is in trouble because two Texas residents are suing them because they found something that looked like a condom inside of their chicken while they were eating. Now, this is not a funny situation. There were two activists in Houston that came out and were protesting and going up to people in the drive-thru to tell them why they shouldn't eat this chicken anymore. Play that clip, Sam.
4: Ma'am, condoms in the chicken.
5: The young man discovered a fried condom in his chicken.
4: And he had to go to the emergency room.
5: A fried condom inside the chicken.
4: Get your money back.
5: The chicken that you eating, be very careful. You don't know what you might be consuming.
4: That's right.
5: Look at this freak. There's a freak in the kitchen putting condoms in the chicken.
4: Chicken strip.
5: This is a whole nother level of choking and stroking the chicken here.
4: Yeah, it is.
5: This is a whole nother level.
4: Whole nother level.
5: So be very careful if your chicken tastes with some unseasoned, unsavory flavor.
4: That's right.
5: You might want to give it back. I wouldn't eat from here.
2: Let me tell you this. If I found a condom in my chicken, it'd be a good day. You know why? Because I'm hitting the lick. I am going to sue. They're going to call it Bootleg's chicken by the time I'm done with Popeyes. You hear me?
3: Hold on, brother. Don't ever wish that you find condoms in your chicken. Because what if it's a used condom? Now you done caught something.
2: It'd be deep fried, right? Technically. Or is it? Yeah, I don't know. Moving forward. Coming up, let's talk about it. Now, James, I wonder if you and your wife are friends with another happy married couple, right?
3: Right, right.
2: And you guys go out to eat and you notice one half of that couple is cheating. Are you snitching?
3: Oh, man.
2: We're talking about it up next. It actually happened to a friend of ours. Keep it locked. If
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1: What it up, bro?
0: So a buddy of mine and his wife, they got another couple that they're friends with.
1: Right, right.
0: Now, they're friends with this other couple because my friend is actually working with the girl in the other couple at work. And so every once in a while, they go on double dates, they hang out. You know how it goes.
1: Yeah, yeah.
0: So he was saying there was at Outback.
1: Okay.
0: And him and his wife were at Outback, and they noticed his coworker was there with a different dude being handsy-pansy, cheating on the husband. Now, they've grown very fond of this husband.
1: That ain't their business, though.
0: My thing is, they're considering snitching.
1: Oh, no, you can't snitch on that. That's a coworker. Leave that alone.
0: As a generality, though, if you found someone was cheating on your friend, right?
1: Right.
0: Would you snitch?
1: It depends. It's tough. I probably wouldn't, though, to be honest.
0: You're just like, you know what? I don't want to get in the middle of that mess.
1: It's too much drama. I don't know. What if they're okay with it? Now I look like a snitch to my homie.
0: So let me ask you this. If you were out with your wife, let's say you're at Chipotle and you saw my wife with another guy, you wouldn't tell me?
1: I'm taking a picture and sending it to you immediately.
0: So you're snitching.
1: That's different. We've been on the radio for the last 4 or 5 years.
0: All right. All right. That's what I'm saying. Hey.
1: I got you.
0: All right. Thank you. Anyway, would you snitch if you caught a friend cheating on another friend? All right. 877-817-2888. That is the number. Get your call.

0: know my little off they rocker. 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
1: Surprise. 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I'm in the street. 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Yes, AGs. I'm putting something to sleep. Pickable. He on the ground. I praise God and start stumping feet. 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

0: dog business. 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
1: Broke business. 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Damn. 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I'm a slam. Jam freak. I like my Mac touching yams.

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1: What a dope.
0: We were talking about it. We need your input. A buddy of ours, him and his wife, they go out. They see his coworker cheating on the coworker's husband. Now, it matters because my friend and his wife are now really good friends with this couple.
1: Okay.
0: They witnessed half of the couple cheating on the other half of the couple.
1: He better not snitch.
0: Are you snitching if you find your friend cheating on a friend? 877-817-2888 is the number. Shauna's on the phone. Shauna, what are we doing? You snitching or not?
2: I'm not saying a thing. As a work friend, no, I'm not saying a thing. They get to handle their business. Now, if this was my friend that I knew real well, like a best friend, I would tell her. But, you know, women sometimes can be weird. They might think I'm jealous of them or something, so I'm going to let her handle that.
0: Okay. I feel like it just depends on how close to the homies you are and who are you friends with first.
1: Yeah, I'm not stitching either way. I don't want no drama in my life.
0: Yeah. Marissa's on the phone. Marissa, which side are you on? Are you snitching or are you getting involved with this or are you leaving it be?
3: No, absolutely I would not get involved because, like, you don't know their marriage. Like, they might have some sort of agreement or, like, they might be, you know, trying out a separation or something. And if you are the one that tells them, they always hate the messenger, you know, and so it's going to just ruin your friendship. So just stay out of it. Don't say anything.
0: Let us know your thoughts on the situation. Are you snitching or not? 877-817-2888. That is the number. Coming up, let's talk about it. There was a triumphant return to Twitter made by Kanye West. We'll tell you what he said up next.
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0: All right, man, it's the Bootleg Kev Show. That's James Andre Jefferson Jr.
1: What it do, bro?
0: Kanye is taking 2 months off of Twitter, but he made his return this weekend to make the statement that Yeezy is the apple of clothing. What are your thoughts?
1: My thoughts are, if it's the iPhone 5, right, 100% facts.
0: Yeah.
1: Because it's made for homeless people.
0: First of all, I agree with him. He definitely changed clothes. He changed the way people look at, like, certain tones. Skims is definitely a brainchild of Kanye.
1: I love Kanye, but the clothes is whatever to me.
0: Anyway, stay by your radio. Coming up next, it's Master Debate Monday. We got to talk tipping culture. Keep it locked.

0: All right, man, Master Debate Monday. NBA player Michael Porter Jr., who makes like $48 million a year.
1: Okay, okay. What are you talking about?
0: He went viral for talking about tipping culture and how it is getting out of control. He's saying, like, look, if I spend $300-$400 on a meal, I shouldn't have to tip.
1: Hey, I actually agree with him.
0: I think that is diabolical, to be honest.
1: But I think we should pay the people what they need to get before they can pay rent.
0: You got to tip.
1: I didn't say you don't got to tip.
0: You got to tip 20% at least.
1: No, it's about 10. That's the bare minimum.
0: 10%?
1: Yes, 10. I'm saying the bare minimum for bad service is still just going to get that
0: How
1: little
0: much
1: 10%.
0: How do you tip your delivery drivers who bring your lazy self food? If you're too lazy to get out of bed or get out of your house to go get your own food, how much you pay them?
1: Whichever that middle button say. I don't do the least or the highest. I do the middle one.
0: Listen, what do y'all think? So you're saying the bare minimum for tipping is 10%?
1: Yes.
0: I'm saying it's 20%. What do y'all think, man? 877-817-2888. Bare minimum for tipping. We need to get to the bottom of this, all right? It's the Bootleg Kev Show.

In a mirror in a bathroom, can't believe I'm this. 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Oh my God, I finessed Uncle Sam. Two M's in a safe, got. Oh my God, don't trust him, it's a scam. That be fast talking, you should have ran. Oh my God, I went Rory, went Lamb. Oh my God, they don't know what to do with him. Oh my God, I took my shirt off to swim. 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Oh my God. Oh my God, oh my God, hey, oh my God, oh my God, oh my God.

0: 3. 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
3: Frank.
4: Pass out.
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0: Master Debate Monday.
1: Come on now.
2: Welcome everyone to the official debate section.
1: Really?
3: All right, it's Master Debate Monday, ladies and gentlemen.
2: Your rebuttal.
4: That is a long way of saying that I won.
0: Today we're arguing about something that I'm very passionate about.
1: You are.
5: All right, man, we're talking about it for Master Debate Monday. What is the bare minimum you should be leaving when it comes to tipping? Now, NBA player went viral for saying tipping culture is out of control in America.
1: So is.
5: Well, I want to hear from y'all. I did go to Japan. Japan doesn't let you tip.
1: Because they paying their people what they need to be paid.
5: I happen to think the bare minimum is 20%. You think?
1: 10%.
5: I think that's crazy. Let's talk to the people. 877-817-2888. It's Master Debate Monday. What's the bare minimum for tipping?
6: Yeah, if I'm eating out, I think the bare minimum is 20%, but like I usually do higher than that. If they're delivering it to me, it has to be at least $7.
5: Okay, so if you get Uber Eats, you're gonna leave like at least a $7 tip no matter what.
6: Yes, that's bare minimum.
5: Okay,
1: I
5: respect it.
6: I climb it up my stairs, you know, I get it.
5: Yeah, nah, for sure. I think especially, I feel like people who are delivering food to your door damn near deserve more tip than the people at the wait.
1: I think so, too.
5: At the restaurant. Honest. Anyway, listen, what about you, ma'am? 877-817-2888. What do you think is the bare minimum to tip?
7: Let me tell you, first of all, now everybody expects a tip. Even when you go out to eat, they barely come to your table and they expect 20, 25. I don't agree with that. You give me great service, I'm going to give you a great tip.
1: There you go.
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1: What's your bare minimum, though? Is it 10%,
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5: There's waiters out here.
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1: No, don't act like you try to teach them. You try to save your money.
5: What are your thoughts on, like, if you do Uber Eats or, like, DoorDash, what is your minimum tip?
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5: A few dollars. All right. Get this cheap-ass woman off the phone. Get her off the phone, man.
1: She don't be paying nothing.
5: Anyway, hey, look, Master Debate Monday, we're taking your calls. What are your thoughts on this whole discussion? Bare minimum for tipping, 877-817-2888. We're jumping into People's Mix up next, y'all. 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

let's get the party started. 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That's when I knew that your heart was scarring. 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Like, wait, babe.

0: 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We in the People's Mix right now. That's James Andre Jefferson Jr.
1: What a dub, boo.
0: Yes, sir. Coming up, man, let's talk about it. Everyone's talking about this new extended teaser that dropped over the weekend for the Marvel Avengers Doomsday. Plus, some casting choices for the X-Men reboot. We're going to break down what you missed up next. First things first, though, let's get into something new. Hurricane Wisdom, Chance the Rapper, man. This one's called Barbie Doll on the Bootleg.

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2: Hey, that's way too much. 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They're going back to the glory days, finally.
1: Yeah, and they also talked about the new X-Men movie in which the young lady, the star of Obsession, has been casted as Rogue in the X-Men. So that should be dope. Anyway, stay by your radio. Coming up, we got the No Cap News on the way.

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0: 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The No Cap News Report is on deck. James, what you got?
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0: to tell you what's going on in these streets, man. 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Giving it to you straight, no filter.
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4: 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Time for the No Cap News right now. What up, James?
5: If you haven't played dodgeball, you do not know how hard these little balls, these red balls, be hurting. So a teenager was targeting another student with dodgeball, sending this child to the hospital. The problem why he might be going to jail is the person that he sent to the hospital was also his ex-girlfriend.
4: Oh, yeah. Now, listen, you can't just be turning up, man, chucking that dodgeball especially hard just because you're up against your ex, bro.
5: Yeah, she had all types of bruises and whatnot. And look here. Like, come on. I get the kids together, the young men losing their mind in this country.
4: I'd like to point out the world was a better place when kids played dodgeball and didn't play everything else that they seem to be into right now. So, you know, there is that. Go outside and play, damn it.
5: Yeah, they gambling and taking Blue Chew now. That's the problem.
4: Stay by your radio. Coming up next, man, we got the Daily Hate on the way.
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3: Yeah, yeah. Get your ass up and hurry up.

You know, I did call y'all. What I'm hating on is extremely judgmental nurses. Being a nurse myself, you don't know what other people be going through. And there might be a reason that someone does not want to come out of the room. They might have some mental issues, and they might actually be physically unable or not want to come out of the room for a reason. There might be people they're hurting, and they don't want to do certain things. So don't be so judgmental toward them or their family. I'm hating on it.

0: You gotta know both sides of the story before you make a call like that. All right, y'all have the best day ever. Bye.
1: Well, shout out to you. I do believe there are some judgmental nurses, and they need to be hated on.
2: Come on now.
1: I feel like if you're a nurse, I'm supposed to just feel comfortable.
2: All day. What are we doing here?
1: Yeah, all right. Look, all right. Shout out to you. All right, leave us a voicemail if you got something you want to hate on. 877-817-2888. Coming up, we got the latest update on the Luigi Mangione murder trial.
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4: 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We regulate any stealing of his property. 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

0: Leone, United Healthcare CEO, murder trial. He has officially pled guilty and in court admitted to killing Mr. Thompson. He said, I quote unquote, I shot Mr. Thompson and he died. I knew what I was doing was illegal.
1: Damn. I still don't think he did it for some reason.
0: Well, he did kind of admit it in court out of his own mouth. So there is that. Listen, we're getting up out of here. Back at it tomorrow, though. On your Tuesday, y'all, it's the Bootleg Kev Show.
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1: What a do, bro?
0: Coming up, we got tickets for you to see Big Sean, Miguel, Dom Kennedy, Currency, and many more. It is going to be insane. The Control-Alt-Delete show in Long Beach. It's paying homage to the blog era, which was my favorite era of hip-hop, man. So you want to get your tickets, we got those in about 10 minutes. Welcome to the show, though. Corrupt is on the show today, so shout-out to Corrupt. Also, shout-out to Complex, who put on a dope pop-up over the weekend for the Nipsey and Beano album. I went through and scooped a lot of clothes. By the way, James, have you been to Fairfax lately?
1: Not lately. It's been a while.
0: It ain't the same, bruh.
1: I bet you it's not.
0: Yeah. Anyway, let's get into some brand new music right now. B.A.D.Z.

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1: What a dobo.
0: Caller number 10, I got Miguel, Big Sean, Currency, Dom Kennedy tickets to Control Alt Elite concert September 12th in Long Beach. If you want tickets, I got you. 866-246-8923 is the number. Good luck. Coming up, though, we're talking with DJ Battle Cat and the legend Corrupt Young Gotti about their new album and so much more, man. Stay by your radio after this Drake shebang. It's Terrell 92.3.
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0: Hood, go support it.
1: Come on,
0: it
1: man.
0: It is incredible. I had to ask Corrupt about a few things, including currently, you know, the other half of the Dog Pound, Daz.
1: Right.
0: Is beefing with Snoop publicly.
1: So is.
0: And, I probably puts Corrupt in an interesting position. He's speaking right here on Snoop Dogg and Daz's issues. Do you kind of feel like they're going to work it out, or do you feel like you got to try to kind of bring everybody to the table, or, you know,
2: Right. It's not our first rodeo as a whole. And I feel just like you said, man, they're going to get it together. You know what I'm saying? Because that's what family does. You know, we butt heads and need that time apart. And then eventually they're going to work it out.
0: Yeah, I think they'll work it out as well, man. Of course, they're family too. So that helps. Look, I'm curious. Corrupt. In 2002, Eminem puts out the Eminem Show. There's a song on there with Nate Dogg called Till I Collapse. And Eminem said the following about you. I got a list.

0: shout out from Eminem. When you first heard that, man, what was your reaction?
1: M is so humble. He's such a humble man. And he, yeah, he gave it up. And I was like, wow, you know, it's just, it feels good when, somebody gives you your props like
2: that. Yeah, he put you in his top. I mean, he put you above himself, and
1: it's crazy,
2: you know,
1: right?
2: Yeah.
1: So it's like, how do I repay that? You know, some things are priceless. That was priceless.
2: That had to be crazy.
1: Yes, indeed.
0: All right, I'm curious, man. Battle Cat Corrupt. Were you guys able to check out last month's verses between YG and Game, and what were your thoughts?
1: Wasn't it beautiful?
2: It was one of the most entertaining verses of all time, and I felt like it turned into like just like a love fest. Like everybody was just, it was like.
1: They had fun, man. They had fun. That's the most important thing. Bloods showed that they can have a good time and nobody get in no trouble, nobody get hurt and all the good thing.
3: Yeah.
1: But this was really, really big for the entire coast.
0: Mm-hmm. A shout out to Corrupt and DJ Battlecat, man. Super dope interview we just dropped, as well as a new interview with Beano Rideau and Nipsey Hussle's brother, Black Sam. All right, so go check all that out on the YouTube channel and hit subscribe at Bootleg Kev. We're jumping in that daily hate. Up next, get at us.
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1: What it do, bro?
0: Kehlani's Folded is on the way, plus the Daily Hate. Los Angeles, what are you hating on? Leave us a voicemail, 877-817-2888. Please pick up that phone, tell us what's got you pissed off, annoyed, all that, anything you're hating on.
1: I'm hating on Blueface and Krishan. The drama is back like a mug. Oh, Tyler Perry looked like he directed it.
0: I don't know why Blue just will not leave Krishan Rock alone.
1: All at a baby shower.
0: Craziness. Let's get into new music right here. Nipsey, Beano Redo, Cardi B, Ty Dolla Sign off that prolific. It's I Just Wanna Know.

0: Subscribe to that Daily Hate. What are you hating on?
1: Hi, I'm just calling to hate on these prices on everything. 5-4 things at $60. Gas is $3.69 because they trying to f*** me. Stop it. Bring the cops down. Okay. Hey.
0: Oh, yeah, the prices are crazy. Appreciate you calling. What about you, man?
2: Let me tell you what I hate. I hate this motherfucking job. I hate waking up on the goddamn work.
3: Yeah, I agree with her. Hey, I hate coming to work.
0: Yeah, for sure. Thanks, James. Anyway, well, you don't have to be here, James. Always can go hang out with DJ Sam I Am at his clean apartment.
3: Well, you took that personally, brother.
0: If you got something you want to hate on, leave us a voicemail. 877-817-2888. Get at us. Let's get into some Drake, man. That STFU. It's Real 92.

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1: What a do, bro?
0: What seems to be a conclusion to the Luigi Mangione UnitedHealthcare CEO murder trial. He has officially pled guilty and in court admitted to killing Mr. Thompson. He said, I shot Mr. Thompson and he died. I knew what I was doing was illegal.
1: Damn. I still don't think he did it for some reason.
0: Well, it sounds like he did do it, James. Nonetheless, stay by your radio. Coming up next, we have got to do it. The No Cap News is on the way.

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4: 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Oh my God. 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
1: Oh my God, oh my God, oh my God, hey, oh my God, oh my God, oh my God, oh my God, hey, oh my God, oh my God, oh my God, oh my God, hey, oh my God, oh my God, oh my God, oh my God, wait, oh my God.
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hating on my little off they rocker. 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

on my little off they rocker. 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This that chicken and cheese. 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I'm up the street. 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

0: This is Luther Lufay from Alpine Tickets, and I have your package here, just that I'm running about 40 minutes behind, so I'll be there in a little bit.
1: I don't know what package you're talking about.
0: From Alpine Tickets?
1: I don't think so.
0: Okay, is this 7?
1: That's the number you've got.
0: Oh, okay.
1: Who are you trying to find?
0: I was the tickets are under a...
1: Nobody here ordered anything like that.
0: Because there were 6 front row tickets, and this is a rap concert, and I was like, this doesn't sound like a guy that's into rap music.
1: I have no idea how you got that.
0: Well, who can you put on the phone?
1: I am.
0: And you sound like you don't want these tickets now because Drake isn't going to be on there, sir.
1: I better not get charged for this.
0: It's 6 front row tickets, so it was $1,200.
1: You show up and try to give me those tickets, and I'll be calling the state police.
0: Sir, well, why did you order the tickets? Is it for your grandkids or?
1: Nobody ordered the tickets.
0: And these are front row seats, so it's obvious.
1: I don't give a darn what they are. Nobody ordered tickets.
0: Sir, I didn't call to get you upset. Just let me bring these tickets by.
1: You are not bringing those tickets by.
0: And you just enjoy yourself.
1: Those tickets were not ordered by anybody here. Okay. I make myself clear?
0: So you thought that I was going to take him over to this address and leave the tickets there, then you were going to come by and think you were going to see Drake for free?
1: All right, I'll tell you what.
0: Yes.
1: I want your name and phone number, and I'm calling the state police.
0: Sir, I didn't call to get you upset. You're in your panties in a bunch.
1: Somebody ordered $1,200 worth of tickets using my name.
0: You ordered $1,200 worth of tickets.
1: The hell I did.
0: Why are you upset with me? Because I'm dropping
1: because
0: your tickets.
1: You're trying to scam me for $1,200 worth of tickets.
0: Sir,
1: damn.
0: I'm not trying to scam you, sir. 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
1: kiss my ass.
0: You kiss my ass. 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

0: recently went to a hot yoga class.
1: Yes, and I was like, what set you guys off for no reason? Because, man, I was in that class stressing, getting mad about this lady in there, and I got to tell you all about it.
0: Be like, miss, doing too much. Can right. you slow down yes. over there? Mariana's coming back with Speak On It, Big Boy Big Neighborhood. Boy.
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0: Real 92.3, LA's new home for hip-hop. Big boy Big neighborhood. Boy. All righty now, Mariana, what you got, my love?
1: Yes, sir. So you already know that I'm trying to do like these different types of workouts. So I've been doing...
0: You've been on it, though.
1: Yeah, I have. I've been sticking to the hot yoga. I found out that that one's
0: the working
1: like...
0: working out?
1: Yeah, that one's the one that I really like. So the other day when I was taking my class... Something was really pissing me off in that class, and I just couldn't figure it out. And I'm like, I'm supposed to be relaxing here. Why is this setting me off? And it was one of the other persons that was in there. One of the girls was doing too much with the yoga poses, like too much to the extent of like, you know, when like the teacher is teaching and the student wants to like be the teacher.
0: Overdo it.
1: Yes, like overdo it. Like she was doing that with the yoga poses. Like, and maybe it's because I was next to her. And mind you, we have a mirror in front of us.
0: Dude, but I know what this is.
1: Yes.
0: And did you do one of those like, why is this making me upset?
1: Yes. I kept thinking that over and over, and I couldn't stop thinking about it because she was right next to me, and it was like she was doing more than the instructor. Like, I was like, bro, relax.
0: Like, slow down. We're not looking for teachers.
1: Right. Like, we get it. You know it. You do yoga. This is your thing. Like, you know?
0: I get that with people that do karaoke. And I'm like, okay, you're a singer. All
1: right. Right, we get
0: it. Okay, yes.
1: That's my sister and my dad, man. They never want to pass the mic.
0: Really?
1: Yes.
0: Can they sing, though?
1: They can sing, but you know, like, they...
0: That's what it... That's, like, karaoke for the amount
1: of
2: time. Yeah, for sure.
0: Yeah, when you get up there and you're like, you know.
1: Yeah.
2: Have you ever been to the Santa Fe Swap Meet part? When you get those guys dancing funk and they're trying to out-funk each other?
0: Oh, my God.
2: All right, big dog, we get it, dog. We've been in the game for a minute, dog. We get the two-step, it works, dog.
1: Right,
2: okay.
1: Right, we get it. Yep. You're in a hip-hop crew.
2: Pop, lock it up.
3: Oh, that's hilarious. I always see that at the basketball courts, too, that one guy that thinks he's Jordan. Yeah. I'm like, bro, you're not. Relax.
1: Wearing the fit, going all out.
3: Yes, relax. No, he brings his shoes, too. Like a box. He opens a box, puts his shoes on. I'm like, yo, relax.
1: Hooper dreams.
3: Like, you brought the shoes?
0: You be hating for good reasons, too, though. Like, look at him over there, stretching out.
3: I know.
0: Right, and we all should be stretching out, but you hate that.
1: Exactly.
0: Right, yeah, look at this dude over here.
1: It's not that deep.
0: Hey, man.
1: But, man, it was triggering.
0: Was that
1: me
0: your
1: in there.
0: First time seeing the lady?
1: Yeah,
0: at the
1: it was
0: hot
1: my
0: yoga
1: first
0: class.
1: Time. So I was like, you don't even go here. This is the first time.
3: Who
1: you,
3: are you?
1: Right?
0: Who are you?
3: Yes.
0: Who are you?
1: Got showing up out deal. Of nowhere.
0: Yeah, yeah, man.
2: Group on deal to show for one
1: yeah,
2: class.
1: For real.
0: Or yeah, it came from like another state. Just needed one while you were here.
1: Right.
0: And now here you are. Hey, man, for those out there, what sets you off for no reason? What sets you off for no reason, man? You know what sets me off for no reason sometimes? When people overchew?
1: Oh, yeah.
0: Yeah, yeah.
3: Yes. Yes, dude.
1: Yeah.
3: Oh, that's disgusting. Yep.
0: Just, and talking. And then,
3: talking.
1: Yeah.
0: I'm like, man, please stop. I'm going to put my popper stopper back on my mic, you guys. Please allow me to.
3: Yo, I hate that.
0: Hit us up. What sets you off for no reason? Hit us up. Big Boys Neighborhood.

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0: boys' neighborhood. Mariana was just recently at a hot yoga class.
1: Yes, sir.
0: And you said that there was someone next to you doing too much.
1: Yeah.
0: And low-key got on your nerves.
1: Yeah, like a little too much with the yoga poses. Like, I get it. That's what we're here for, but too much.
0: Like, you all stiff. Yeah. Huh? All right. So we're asking you, what sets you off for no reason? We're going to bring Nicole into the neighborhood to see what's going down with Nicole up in here. Nicole, hello.
2: Hello.
0: Hello there, Nicole. What up? Nicole, what sets you off for no reason, Nicole?
2: Okay, well, first I got to say, I'm probably that annoying teacher's pet in the workout class, only because I freaking love to, like, get down, and it's just a good time. But anyway,
0: and I love you for that, Nicole.
1: I'm here for it, yeah.
0: I love you for it. So aside from that, what sets you off for no reason, Nicole?
2: So I don't know if this is too niche now that everybody is online, but, oh, this, like, what corporate upspeak, and it's, like, everything that they say has to end like this, and they make you feel like you're just so dumb, and it's just so freaking aggravating.
1: Yeah.
0: No, man. Hey, dude, you know what's another one that sets me off for no reason? Is that vocal fry. When you hear girls be like, yeah, and then all of them can. And they hold it to
2: the Patia, whatever her name is, I think she does that quite a bit. It's like they're swallowing their words.
0: Oh my God. And I saw the one dude, he was like, you say all the time. Yes, that anyway, sets me off really for no reason. Yeah. So you say you probably teacher's pet at these classes, Nicole?
2: What's that?
0: You say you probably teacher's pet at those classes too?
2: No, but I think I do say irritating people because I have a good time. And, you know, when everyone's all drenched and just, like, sweating and red, and I'm just like, oh, let's go, let's do this. But also, like, I don't mean to. Maybe it's just, like, my teacher's pet.
0: Oh, I love it.
1: Right.
0: Hold on for a second. We got to bring her back.
1: Yeah.
0: Yeah, hell yeah.
1: At least
0: but yeah, that little talk.
1: Yeah, that's a thing.
0: That and also the vocal fry that, yeah. So, I saw one thing where the dude was like, it was a parody, but he was at a coffee shop, and he was like, yeah, I take a coffee. And then she was like, why are you talking like that? He's like, you talk like that.
1: What?
0: Like, oh my gosh. Yeah.
1: Wait, do I do that?
0: No, you don't vocal fry.
1: Okay, good. I'm like, mine's a little different.
0: Yeah, you're Noah.
1: Yeah. Okay.
0: But there's a lot of girls that's on Noah.
3: I do.
0: Do I speak like that? Noah. All righty. What sets you off for no reason? Hit us up, Big Boy Neighborhood.

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1: 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The Big 3 championship is coming to Charlotte. 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

0: Problems right there. ASAP Rocky, Drake, yeah, 2 Chainz. Kendrick Lamar, all those were the glory days.
1: Yep.
0: Oh, yeah. All right, and let's go to get into your phone tap on the tens right here. Curtis here, your good friend, Mr. Luther Lufe. This one right here is Cash Advance. This is what Luther calls a is a cash advance place. Well, it is a cash advance place. See if he can get some money because he's going through some hard times. Uh-oh. Let's go to get into your phone tap on the tens right here. Big Boy's Neighborhood.

0: Cash Advance, this is can I have a name, please?
1: Yes, name is Luther, L-U-T-H-E-R, Lufay, L-U-F-F-E-I-G-H.
0: Let me get you pulled up here.
1: They've been having a problem with pulling up my account. I did a payday loan, a cash advance for $3,200.
0: Yeah, I'm not being able to pull you up.
1: And, you know, I usually don't borrow, but I had gotten so behind. I had lost my job. I had a slip disc vertebrae.
0: Right. Do you happen to have your contract?
1: No, I don't. I was staying in a long stay motel, and I got evicted from out of there. So I just been kind of sleeping in my friend's backyard right now.
0: Oh, no. I'm sorry.
1: Yeah, it's comfortable back there. You know, his wife just don't let me in the house, so.
0: Right.
1: Is there another way to get the advance? I have a Nissan Maxima. It has 137,000 miles on it. I give it to you right now for $1,300.
0: No, thank you.
1: You're not looking for a car? Okay, I don't know what the blue book is, but I figure with $1,300, I can kind of at least get back up on my knees, you know, working my
0: right.
1: way to my
0: Maybe
1: feet.
0: Maybe put it on Craigslist.
1: What about any Louis purses? Do you need to buy any, like, a Louis
0: no,
1: purse?
0: Thank
1: I have one
0: you.
1: From my
0: no,
1: ex.
0: No, thank you.
1: What about an oxygen mask, anything like that?
0: No, thank you.
1: What about a collection of spoons? Like, I have spoons from around the world.
0: I'm on a very limited income.
1: Right.
0: I don't have any extra money to buy anything.
1: Is there anyone there? I also have a Cam Newton jersey I
0: no.
1: can get out of also.
0: I would take that kind of stuff over to, like, a pawn shop or something.
1: Uh-huh. And what about a diamond earring?
0: I don't want to buy anything right now, okay?
1: Can I just load some of this stuff up in the car and I can come to you and
0: no.
1: you could just kind of look at what I have and see if anything's
0: no,
1: sparking
0: thank
1: interest?
0: You. I don't have anything to be able to buy.
1: Right. What about an iPad? Can you give me $45 for an iPad?
0: No, sorry.
1: Not
0: and
1: at
0: you
1: all.
0: Have a good day.
1: A microphone?
2: So many other things I could have said on that.
3: Yeah.
2: Hey, dude, when I listen to some of those phone tells, I'm like, dude, like, we're saying yes, but like, what's in your head?
3: Real 92.3, LA's new home for hip hop, big boy
4: big
3: neighborhood. Hey, shoot, support what we got coming up next, my brethren.
4: I gotta talk about this video, this guy getting kicked out for smoking or smelling like smoke when he wasn't even smoking. Like,
3: hey,
4: what's
3: man,
4: the problem here?
3: I had a problem like that, too. I remember I was in high school. And my counselor was like, oh, you know, and Kurt, you need to stop smoking. I was like, I don't smoke. Mm-hmm. And she thought she smelled it on.
4: Because you know? People around you, huh?
3: Yeah,
4: they just
3: man.
4: Judge you. Yeah.
5: Yeah.
3: So are you going to come back and do your story or should I tell mine with Dr. Irwin, with my counselor? Let's come back and do yours.
4: Yeah, yeah, let's do mine.
3: Let's come back and do yours.
4: Okay, yeah, yeah.
3: All right. We'll y'all continue to hang with us in the neighborhood right now. Timeless, The Weeknd, Playboy, Cardi, Dolce, Real 92.3, LA's new home for hip-hop, Big Boy's
4: Big
3: Neighborhood.
4: Boy.

0: Yeah. I'm like coughing everywhere.
1: My lungs.
2: My lungs.
1: Bronchitis. Y'all probably don't even remember smoking sections in restaurants.
3: That is wild. Right.
1: Smoking sections on the plane. That like is crazy. Like the smoke just going to stop.
2: Yeah.
0: You know, what? Can't go this far. Oh, my God.
1: We got to stop right here. But y'all continue to hang with us in the neighborhood right now, man. Luigi, what we got coming up? Fantasy football? We talking about it,
3: yeah,
1: right?
3: We
1: got
3: to talk about some of the punishments that we got for people who end up in last place.
1: All
3: right.
1: Y'all
3: football.
1: Continue to hang with us in the neighborhood. 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

0: Don't right there. Bryson Tiller, Real 92.3, LA's new home for hip-hop. Big Boy Big Neighborhood. Boy. All right, and now Louis G is up in here. Louis G, my brother, what you
1: Football
0: got?
1: Football is here, baby!
0: Yes, it is, brother.
1: Woo!
0: Come on now, my
1: Finally,
0: brother.
1: Finally, dog, after having like a great World Cup, then everything just kind of died down. No sports were involved. Now football's back.
0: Yeah,
1: baseball
0: man.
1: Was boring as hell to watch anyway, so now I'm like, thank God,
0: is that
1: football
0: your Chargers hoodie you wearing?
1: Of course, dog.
0: Look at him over there, I'm wearing.
1: Yeah, so NFL preseason is here. A lot of people are watching their some of their rookies play, some of their second stringers, but... Also, a lot of NFL, a lot of football fans are doing their fantasy football leagues right now.
0: All right.
1: And this is if you don't know what an NFL fantasy football league is, you get a group of like maybe like 12 guys, right?
0: Right.
1: And each person gets a number.
0: Why
1: eventually.
0: 12 guys?
1: What happened?
0: Natalia used to play fantasy football too, right?
1: Yeah.
2: Oh,
1: yeah,
2: got 12 guys.
1: So guys and girls, whatever.
0: Oh, okay.
3: Yeah, right.
1: You know what I mean, bro? If you really want to, bro, whatever. You throw them in the mix some way, somehow, right? You just can't do the party the way you want to do it.
0: Okay.
1: But yeah, you end up picking up. You know, everyone gets numbers. You end up picking a player at each turn, each round. Everybody picks a player. Then eventually you build a squad, and that's who ends up, you know, playing throughout the season. Then you can switch them up and stuff like that. But the best part about this is at the very end, there's always a punishment for the loser. Mm. There always has to be some type of punishment. And I saw this awful punishment that they did last year. This guy, what they did for last place in their fantasy league, they made him do a 1,000-piece puzzle of nothing but beans, and he had to do it in the closet and couldn't come out of the closet until he finished it, bro. And my man has been, he's been in there for like, he had to stay there for like about 2 or 3 days trying to build a 1,000-piece puzzle.
0: When you see in the closet, but it's not dark. He's in the closet.
1: No, yeah, he has light. They're bringing him food.
0: I do puzzles, right?
1: Yeah.
0: And when you do some of these puzzles, 1,000 pieces is a lot.
1: Oh, yeah.
0: And then when everything starts to look like the same thing,
1: oh, my God.
0: You're going crazy in there.
1: Yeah, dog. Yeah. There's some awful punishment. I know we might start a little fantasy amongst us in the neighborhood.
3: Oh, okay.
1: What are some punishments?
0: Like, what kind of fantasy? Like, sleeping with
1: people? No. Football. Fantasy football.
2: Oh, man.
1: I
2: thought we were going to have a good one.
1: What should the last person place? What should the last person I know Jesus just, you watch a lot of those videos of, what was it, the guys kissing each other?
2: Yeah, guys kissing, little competitions, little weird competitions.
3: Minute.
2: Guys started
1: that
2: kissing
1: That can't be a
2: hand.
1: Punishment.
0: Yeah,
1: no.
0: Yeah, let's not make that one.
3: Okay, I got a punishment. You guys have to go to Pilates class with me.
1: For last place?
3: I dress up.
1: Oh, my God.
3: Yes.
1: Is it the hot Pilates that you do?
3: Yes, the hot Pilates.
0: What about a 500-piece puzzle?
3: Oh.
0: No?
1: Oh,
2: no.
3: That's a lot.
0: But they did 1,000. I was just
1: hell yeah.
0: Hey, dude, I think literally...
1: Whoever comes in last place...
0: I would die at a Pilates class.
1: Yeah, dog.
0: Like, somebody say, you got to really keep up. Nah.
2: If you want to make me cry, give me a chapter book. I will, you know what?
3: Oh my gosh.
1: Yeah, if you end up in last place, you have to read a full book, bro.
0: Not even a full book.
1: No, like,
0: I would love to see you read 2 pages.
2: Oh, no. I wouldn't be able to do it.
0: Out loud.
2: Yeah. I'll try it, but I ain't going to. That's hell for me.
0: Hey, man, could I come back and give you $100 and give you a page to read?
2: Make it 200.
1: That's 2 pages.
0: Come back.
2: $100 a page.
0: We get a page to read.
2: From a book.
0: And I give you $100 just to read it. He's dyslexic. So.
3: Come on.
2: Any more than that.
3: Don't be a party pooper.
0: Come on, let us embarrass you.
1: And don't think we're going to take it light on you just because you're dyslexic, bro.
2: Yeah, I know.
1: Punishment is a punishment, dog.
2: All right.
3: We listen and we don't judge.
0: But what about...
3: We listen.
2: Okay.
0: Yeah. We listen and we don't judge.
3: Yes. Whatever trend is.
0: Come on, man. $100.
2: $100.
1: Come back.
0: Come back and I'll read.
2: $100.
0: All right. Yeah. All righty. Well, Mariana.
2: No.
0: Mariana, yes, we were speaking about how Nipsey Prolific album is out. Nipsey and Bino Rideau.
3: Yeah. Yes, sir. New we got to talk about it. 15 songs on the album.
0: Yes,
3: I like the album. It's got some great features. And we have to talk about the song with Cardi B.
0: Hello.
3: Yeah, I just want to know.
0: Y'all stick around. Y'all radios. Leon Thomas, Mutt, Real 92.3, LA's new home for hip hop. 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
0: 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Big Boy Neighborhood, Mariana in the Neighborhood. We've been speaking about it. Prolific, the new album with Nipsey Hussle and Beano Redeau. It is out. It is here.
2: Absolutely. Yes, we have to talk about it. I had to check out the listening party. I pulled up with Chug. We were there.
0: Chug, our guy Chug?
2: Yes.
0: Oh, glasses gang.
2: were outside or whatever. Hello.
0: Who drove?
2: Did y'all ride together? Yeah, when we were in separate cars. Yeah.
0: That's nice. Y'all met up.
2: Yeah, we met up.
0: That's beautiful. I'm starting to see a love thing, but anyway.
2: No. We just like the music. You know, we had to go and listen to the album.
0: Yes, ma'am.
2: It has a lot of really good features on there. I saw Leon Thomas in the album, Ty Dolla $ign, Buddy. But of course, one of the songs that really made me feel like this is Nip and like he's like really still here is Count on You.

0: prolific, good body of music, too.
1: Yes, 1,000%.
0: And it was intended and recorded for this kind of release. You know what I'm saying? It wasn't like the team went together and pieced up all this kind of stuff. Man, it was an album that he and Bino, that Nip and Bino had already recorded.
1: Mm-hmm.
0: So, you know, and it doesn't sound dated. That's what I love about it.
1: No, yeah, for sure. Prolific is the album, of course. Ma'am. It's been on repeat. That one and the Karol G one have been on repeat for me.
0: You?
1: Both of those albums, yes, have been on repeat. Of course, we have to talk about the Cardi B collaboration. I just want

0: tell you, I'm not even looking. I'm just looking off the reflection of this window, this glass, right, in the neighborhood. Jesus, what?
1: Oh, come on.
0: What dance were you doing, bro?
1: I was doing a little groove.
2: The baddie dance.
1: Yeah,
2: Cardi
1: man.
2: Groove,
1: man. Cardi, come on. You got to do a little groove.
0: Yeah,
1: you
0: got to do a little dance. Yeah, usually ladies do it, but go ahead.
2: Right, go off then. No judgment.
0: Yeah, well, I don't know.
2: I mean, it's that good.
0: Not on air.
2: No judgment on air.
0: Yeah, man. We can get them off air. Especially during this segment right here.
2: But, you know, Nip actually had a chance to talk about that collaboration with Cardi B.
3: I'm a fan of Cardi B. I like what she do. And she killed the verse. And in the verse, she say, can a Crip with a blood? That's one of her lines in the verse. You feel what I'm saying? So, you know, yeah, definitely. I think I would love for that record to come out. You know, it's a banger. It's like a anthem. Okay. You know, it's called I Just Want to Know.
0: Damn.
2: Yeah.
0: See what I'm saying?
2: Crazy, right?
0: Yep, it was, man. And that, I'm telling you, man, they had a beautiful situation beforehand. And I'm so glad that we get a chance to hear it in its entirety now.
2: Same.
0: Believe that Prolific, the album, man. If you guys haven't heard it as of yet, make sure that you guys listen to that. Do continue to hang out with us in the neighborhood. Tickets? Oh, yeah, we got tickets. Control, Alt, Delete. We got your tickets in the neighborhood. Get a chance to check out Miguel, Big Sean, Dom Kennedy, Currency, and more. That's coming up at 7:10. At 8:10, we got your tickets to see Usher and Chris Brown. And at 9:10, Steve Lacy. 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
29: 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Once again, happy Tuesday to you. It's about that time for your 710. This is the WIN phone tap, and we got a pair of tickets to check out. Control Alt Delete. We're talking about a blog era celebration that's going down. Miguel, Big Sean, Don Kennedy, Currency, and many more. So make sure that you're listening to your 710 Listen to Win phone tap. And your 710 Listen to Win phone tap is Static Insurance. This Luther needs some insurance, but he keeps getting cut off by the static on his cell. Anybody got Verizon in here?
30: I do.
29: Man, did you go through that Verizon breakdown that they had, you too, Quest?
30: They shut down for a little bit, yeah.
29: Yeah, man.
30: Horrible.
31: Yeah, I didn't get that one, but I got one a few years ago that was pretty bad.
29: Oh, really, though?
31: Yeah, yeah.
29: Oh, yeah, they just had one recently, man. I was near a Verizon store, and people were outside lined up.
30: What?
29: And I was like, what's going on? And the guy was like, oh, our system went down. I said, so people came down here?
30: To protest?
29: Yeah. Yeah. Yeah. Yeah. Yeah. Yeah. Verizon is Elijah. Verizon is Elijah. Let's go to get into your 710. Listen to me on phone tap right here. Big Boys Big Neighborhood. Boy.

0: Yeah, I was just referring to you from...
1: Hello?
0: Hello, okay.
1: You're breaking up.
0: Yeah.
1: You wanted to what?
0: I was calling about an insurance quote.
1: Okay, and your name is? Hello?
0: Hello.
1: Your name is?
0: Luther. Last name is Luther.
1: Okay. Hello?
0: Yeah.
1: You need full coverage on the vehicle. Luther?
0: Yes.
1: Okay, and then what about for, like, bodily injury? Was it, like, 20, 40?
0: No, it was over 100, though.
1: 100. Why don't we go 100,
0: just in case if I run over someone.
1: Okay, we go 100, 300.
0: Okay.
1: And then we'll do your property damage, 25,000. And then, okay, I just... And let's see, what else do I need before you get cut off there?
0: Hello?
1: You have a, yes.
0: Okay.
1: I got most of the information, so I can run something.
0: Hello? Can you hear me?
1: Yeah. I think I got all the at least what I need to do to kind of do a quote for you. Hello?
0: Can you hear me?
1: Yeah, now I can.
0: Can you hear me?
1: Sort of. Hello? Hello?
0: Hello?
1: Yes.
0: How long before I know exactly what's up with the insurance?
1: Well, I'm going to try and do it, so give me about half an hour. I'll call you back with a quote.
0: Okay.
1: About 15 minutes to a half hour. Okay, so if you don't answer, I'll leave the quote on your voicemail.
0: You'll do what now?
1: I'll leave the quote on your voicemail.
0: The coattail?
1: No, not the coattail. The quote for your car on your voicemail.
0: Okay, and then, Ashanti, what?
1: I'll call you back in 15 minutes with a quote.
0: All righty, so you say you'll call me back in like 15?
1: Yes. Yes. Okay?
0: All right. In like 15. Okay, I'm going to...
1: Call you back in 15 minutes.
0: All right, now call me when your heart is in it.
1: Okay.
2: Man, that had to be extremely frustrating. Hey, dude, and I remember I did that when I had this phone where you could take the antenna out.
3: Oh, my God.
2: Just something at the station, I'll record this.
3: Right.
2: Now, all right, now I'm taking you guys behind the scenes of Luther Lupe's phone, Jeff. The Mickey Ficky Mix It is going down. DJ Quest is up in here. What up, Quest of Five?
4: What's good, big?
2: Maintaining, man. I still got a little in my throat.
3: Oh.
2: Just a little bit. Yeah, just a little. You know what I'm saying?
4: Like, you sound well, I'm going to take tomorrow off.
2: You sound good, though. Yeah. Oh, thank you for saying I sound good. Now I can't take it off. Thank you, Quest.
4: My bad, dog.
2: What we got coming up in the Mickey Ficky Mix Quest?
4: Check it out, big. Got that Mariah the Scientist, Burning Blue. Also got Kendrick Lamar, Squabble Up, coming up in the Mickey Ficky Mix.
2: Man, I love when you play that Burning Blue and you do that little thing with the candle. With the candle and the hot wax.
4: That over here.
2: Yeah, with your shirt all off and everything.
5: OnlyFans.
2: Yeah, OnlyFans.
4: OnlyFans.
2: Has anyone in here secured their name in an OnlyFans?
3: No.
2: Nah, not at all, huh?
4: Nah.
2: You haven't, Jesus? You thought about it?
3: Yeah.
2: Yeah. If you did, hey, if you did, what would be your thing, Jesus? OnlyFans.
6: Making miracles. You know, my name is Jesus.
3: Making miracles.
2: Oh, Jesus. Jesus, making miracles.
6: Yeah, making miracles.
3: Yeah, okay, yeah. You're right.
6: Making miracles.
2: Yeah. Hey, man, he couldn't wait to say Jesus and Jesus.
4: Yeah.
2: Yeah, man.
6: Clever.
4: Look, God.
6: It's clever.
4: You're like, one day I'm going to say to Jesus the Jesus
6: no, thing. It's clever.
2: All righty now, man. I should just land straight into Control-Alt-Delete tickets.
6: Right.
2: All righty, you want to see? We got it. Just because you keep talking doesn't make it any better.
3: Right.
2: Miguel, Big Sean, Dom Kennedy, Currency, and many more.
3: Let's go.
2: Hosted by our very own Bootleg Kev. If you would like to go and you're listening to your 710 Listen to Win phone tap, what was Luther calling to get? What was Luther calling to get? If you got it, hit us up, 866-246-8923. You make your figure makes DJ.

0: Jaime. Jaime, what city are you calling from?
1: Ontario.
0: Ontario City. Jaime from Ontario. You're 17. This is the Win Phone Tap. Jaime, what was Luther calling to get?
1: He was calling to get a car insurance quote.
0: Yes, he was. Yeah. Congratulations to you, Jaime, from Ontario. Jaime, you got yourself a pair of tickets. You're going to go check out Control Alt Delete, a blog era celebration with Miguel, Big Sean, Dom Kennedy, Currency, and just added Overdose and Gym Class Heroes, and hosted by our very own Bootleg Cam.
2: Yes,
0: so once again, congratulations to you, my brother Jaime.
1: Yeah.
0: You continue to hang out with us in the neighborhood of your 92.3 LA's new home for hip hop, Big Boys Neighborhood.

0: 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Big boy neighborhood, Mariana in the neighborhood, Mari to the potty, Bad Bunny, what you got?
1: Yes, sir, El Conejo Malo. I'm like already trying to jump in the queue to try to get my tickets to go see Bad Bunny in Puerto Rico.
0: Are you trying to get over there?
1: Yeah, he announced his last dates in Puerto Rico, you know, and it's called De Vitri Armo Soto Cerramos en Casa. We

0: close at home.
1: Man, I'm glad you said that.
0: I had some time, you know. But yeah, so the tour ends August 22nd and 23rd. Oh, two nights in Puerto Rico. And
1: that's this weekend.
0: Yes, yes. Oh, and I bet you that is going to be sold out in seconds. I mean, yeah, I know. I'm like cutting it short here, you know, but... But
1: yeah,
0: you know,
1: are cutting it very short.
0: Yeah. The delusions, you know, yeah, you never know. Yeah. But yeah, he's going to be closing out. I mean, this is after like his whole Super Bowl performance, his world tour. I didn't even know he was still working
1: tired.
0: Right now.
1: For
0: yeah.
1: Real, remember at one point he said he's going to take a break, and I was like,
0: yeah, when?
1: When, yeah. He's got to be tired because also, man, if you've been to a Bad Bunny show, his energy. Mm-hmm. Yeah. Even the dancers, I would be like, oh my God.
0: Yeah.
1: You know what I like? And maybe y'all can watch it too. When you see, like, because the dancers be up there working hard. KLG dancers, everybody. Beyonce dancers, they work hard. When they have to do one of the little pause and stop, look at their stomachs.
0: Oh, and you my see their stomach God. Catching up?
1: Yeah, it's just like, oh, just the inhale, exhale. Like, oh, my God.
0: God.
1: Oh, but anyway, back to Bad Bunny.
0: Yes, back to Bad Bunny. This whole tour made him the first Latin artist to earn $1 billion in ticket sales, which is, I mean, insane.
1: I can see it, though.
0: Like, shout out to
1: Bad
0: Bunny.
1: Because he was doing, like, arenas, stadiums. Like, you look at stuff now, man, you see the numbers, Madi, that people are doing.
0: Yeah.
1: You know, when you think about Karol G, she did... three nights at SoFi. Mm-hmm. You know what I'm saying? That means she saw, if, I don't know if they did 70,000, you know what I'm saying? But that's like, what, 210,000 people in 3 days?
2: Yeah, you see
1: Bruno's about to do, what, 5 days?
2: Yeah, you see Jay-Z selling out. You see everybody selling out. And then you got like Post Malone over there trying to sell some tickets.
1: Hey, be nice. That's your guy.
2: Hey, come on.
1: That's your guy, man.
0: Over there struggling a little bit.
2: Hey, man, I'm just saying it's difficult.
1: If you
2: like,
1: had a chance to see Jay-Z or Post Malone, I'm not going to be honest. He's a hip hop card in here just in case. Like, Post Malone, I don't know. Which Posty?
0: But it is difficult though. Like you're right. Like everything is so expensive right now, and people like you know it's hard out here. So for them and to go out there and buy the outfits,
1: tickets,
0: the hotels,
1: are
0: tickets
1: and fees. I'm like, dude, I don't want the fees. Just give me the ticket.
0: Right.
1: You have all the fees.
2: That's what I asked for,
1: but it's ridiculous. Yeah, it's an event now,
2: dude. Tickets were so expensive at one point. One of my friends thought he bought tickets for the concert because they were like 312 or something like that. He said. He bought parking, bro.
0: Shut up.
2: He ended up buying
0: three parking tickets.
2: Oh, no. It was a parking ticket. It wasn't even a concert ticket, dog. I swear to you.
1: So he got to the show all the air. All the air was boom, from the parking lot.
2: It was a parking ticket, bro.
1: See?
0: What?
2: One ticket, one parking. I was like, all right.
0: That's crazy.
1: Hey, man, I love when you go into SoFi and people be at the crib like, hey, you can park here.
2: Yeah.
3: You
2: know, like 60 bucks.
1: You can park
3: everybody's
1: right here.
3: Hustling.
1: But that shout out, man. Shout out once again to Bad Bunny.
0: Yes,
1: bro. Did it, man. And he told us then,
4: I do whatever I want.
1: Yep. And he did it. Believe that. Y'all continue to hang out with us in the neighborhood, Louis G. What you got coming up, my brethren?
2: There's a girl on social media giving us her girl FBI hack.
1: Yeah, man.
2: How you can get more information on people you meet and you're starting to date.
1: Ooh. Hey, man, I just had another one of those moments where I'm like, we're on the radio.
2: Yeah.
3: Yes.
2: Hi, everybody.
1: And I'm like, yeah, people are listening to us.
0: Right, for sure.
1: Which is still crazy to me sometimes, man.
2: Yeah,
1: like, I'm even at the point where I'm like, oh, watch what you're saying.
0: Yeah.
1: You're on radio.
0: I forget because it's just us.
1: Yeah, sometimes you just look at it like, oh, yeah. You just look around the room and you're like, and then you're like, oh, no.
3: Talking, right, I'm like, why is this mic? Oh, yeah,
1: that's
3: right. That's
1: right.
0: It's hot.
1: Tiger, Janae, Aiko.

0: Congratulations to you and your queen, man.
1: 10 years.
0: 10 years, man. Yeah. Congratulations to you and your queen, brother.
1: Love you, Wendy.
0: Congrats. Man, Wendy, congratulations to you, man. And you know, you got yourself a great guy. Yeah. Congratulations to you, man. That guy passed yesterday. I saw it on social media, man. 10 years, bro. That is beautiful. Praise God.
1: Yes,
0: how many kids y'all have together?
1: We got three.
0: Three beautiful kids, man. Man, take care of the queen, bro.
2: Yeah.
0: What'd you say?
2: I said, damn.
0: He got four in total.
2: Yeah.
0: But now, congratulations to you and the queen, man. Believe that. 10 years long, 10 years strong. Louis G up in here. Lou Dog, what you got, my brother?
3: All right, let's talk about how women are investigating guys.
0: All right.
3: So this girl...
0: Women doing that? What?
3: Yeah. Oh, dog. This girl's calling this an FBI girl dating hack.
4: This is my...
0: We're not playing this.
3: Oh,
0: Why are you presenting the story?
3: I thought it was interesting because a lot of people don't understand how they actually do it.
0: Does this help or hurt?
3: Oh, man. It hurts.
0: All right, well, let's get back to Sammy and his 10-year anniversary. All righty, we're here.
4: This is my biggest dating FBI hack because girls, like, we have to be careful with who we're going on dates with. I love dating. Like, I'm having so much fun. But naturally, I want to do extensive background checks on, like, anyone I consider going on a date with, heavily looking into who they are. But it's hard when someone, like, gives you their number, asks you for your number, and you only get their first name. Same thing for dating apps. And my best friend taught me that if you put someone's phone number into Venmo, their full name will pop up. Almost 100% of the time. It has worked for every single person I've gone on dates with so far. Had to share that in case it wasn't common knowledge because it was game changer for me.
2: Wow.
0: Oh, my God.
3: All you got to do is put their phone number in one of these.
0: Have you tried it?
3: Yeah. Oh, 1,000%. It always does. Because you have to put your actual information on there to confirm that it's them. First and last name. If you want to know someone's first and last name, just put their phone number in like a Venmo or a Zelle or something.
0: And then from there, you can get everything.
3: Oh, yeah. And the crazy thing is Mariana doesn't have the app. If you go to Venmo, there's an option to be.
0: See, like, I ain't getting it now.
3: There's an option to be public, and then there's an option to be private. And the public version, like, if you really wanted to go to their account, you could see, like, what they paid for it, I think.
0: And who they paid out.
3: And who they paid out. So I think even just watching their history of their spending habits, like, you could really learn about them, right?
2: Yeah.
3: Like, I know.
0: We need to bring that cybersecurity girl back in. Yeah, we got more to talk about.
3: Like, it's crazy. Like, one of my boys, he's, like, always sending money to somebody. I'm like, dude, this guy's a drug dealer. Like,
0: oh, really? No.
3: Like, why are you always sending pizza money, bro? Every day? Like,
0: pizza.
3: What are you doing, bro?
0: And he memoed it as pizza. Like, dude, you spend $180 on him.
2: That's hilarious.
0: Pizza. Hey, man, tell your boy he need to go private.
3: Yeah, yeah.
0: Tell your boy he need to go private.
2: Oh, my God, let's look up this guy.
3: Yeah, look up
0: you got
3: this
0: the number?
2: I was talking to. Yeah, let's look him up after.
0: Hey, man,
3: get his number.
0: If you got his name, just his first name and his number, I can get you so much on him, Marty.
2: Are you serious?
3: Oh, my God. If you discover something you don't like, though.
0: Yeah.
3: Yeah.
2: There was a little red flags, but I'm also like, should I just
0: He's a blood?
2: Him? No.
0: Oh, okay.
3: He's big boy on the stage.
0: Did Game throw a red rag on his head, too?
2: No.
0: At the Versus? Oh, okay. Is it YG?
2: No. Right, not that blood.
0: Okay. Not that one blood. Yeah. All right, now, but look at this, man. We want to hear from you right now. What's the craziest thing you found while investigating somebody? What's the craziest thing you found while investigating somebody? You or someone else? Hit us up. 866-246-8923. Kanye West, Heartless, Real 92.3

0: speaking on how there's a dating hack that someone used, and it involved Venmo.
1: This is my biggest dating FBI hack, because girls, like, we have to be careful with who we're going on dates with. I love dating. Like, I'm having so much fun, but naturally I want to do extensive background checks on, like, anyone I consider going on a date with, heavily looking into who they are. But it's hard when someone, like, gives you their number, asks you for your number, and you only get their first name. Same thing for dating apps. And my best friend taught me that if you put someone's phone number into Venmo, their full name will pop up, like, almost 100% of the time. It has worked for every single person I've gone on dates with so far. Had to share that in case it wasn't common knowledge, because it was game changer for me.
0: So taking the phone number and just the name, and if somebody has a Venmo account, it comes up.
2: Let me tell you what oh my gosh, dog. I got a lot of friends who work in, like, the school district. Mm-hmm. And this girl that I know wanted to know if this guy had, like, kids. Mm-hmm. So she searched, like, the last name in that area in those high schools to see if there were the kids. If that was the last name to match it with the kids. She did so much investigative work where she put the kids' names to the his last name, and then figured it out. And the dude had kids, even though he told her that he didn't have kids. I swear to God. And I said, how do you even access that? I was like, well, every employee kind of has their own access code, and they can do everything and research. And then it has, you know, the emergency contact information and who they are. Like, I was like,
0: oh, she did work.
2: I was like, that's illegal, bro.
3: I remember an ex-girlfriend, like, caught me by, like, a fake profile. Was messaging me, and I was just like, oh, for sure. I was going back.
0: Oh, yeah.
3: It was a baddie. I was like, oh, this girl is bad. And I fell for it. Yeah, let's follow her. But everybody was just like, dog,
0: everything
3: that's
0: you love,
3: John. I'm like, nah. She'll say the right things to the right person. No.
0: And this is somebody you knew. She was.
3: Yeah, well, it was my ex-girlfriend playing that ass off another girl.
0: Oh, man.
3: A fake profile. What? And I fell for that thing hard.
0: All righty, well.
3: I fell in love with the fake profile.
0: Each one teach one, then. Women, we are talking to you.
2: Yes.
0: Women, what is your investigative work? What do you, like, yeah, what do you do?
3: You know,
0: the school district, genius.
2: Using her access to find out if they had kids.
0: Creating other profiles.
3: Oh,
2: that's crazy,
0: genius.
4: Dude, I investigated my ex through his cousin. They had gone out one night. And, yeah, like, I didn't even have his cousin on there, but I knew that he was going out with that cousin that I didn't really like. And then I ended up going through his cousin's girlfriend's story.
3: There it is.
4: And I found out that he was at a dinner sitting next to a girl, because I saw the arm on the side. I mean, it was a girl.
3: I know that hairy arm.
0: Hey, dude, but even when Mariana was, when she was describing it, she had to put her eyes up to the ceiling, like,
4: yeah, yeah, this
0: like,
4: is exactly
0: then
4: what
0: he went there, did this. Yeah,
3: yeah,
0: man.
3: Went there.
0: So,
3: yep.
0: Women, what's your investigative work? Hit us up, 866-246-8923. That's 866-246-8923. 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

0: TT, call us back.
1: Oh, yeah. She hung up. She had a good one, too.
0: Really?
1: A lot of people could probably use
0: it. Want to hear from you, TT, so call us back. We're talking to the ladies. All righty, now, women, what's your investigative work? We're going to bring Anonymous. Oh, I love it. We're going to bring Anonymous into the neighborhood. Anonymous, hello.
2: Hello.
0: Hello there, Anonymous. Anonymous, what is your investigative work when you want to find out something or something on someone?
2: More like when my friends want to find out something, they hit me up. I'm the little FBI investigator over here.
0: Oh, period. We all got to have one.
3: Yep.
2: I'll save, well, back then, I would save the number on my contacts. I usually open up my Snapchat. Hey, do you have a Snapchat? Especially if they were like, no, I don't got social media, you know? All right, let's find out. I'll save the number on my account. Look up, you know, what is it called? Like, find my friends by contact or something.
0: Oh, my God.
2: Boom, they come out. I'm like, I thought you didn't have a Snapchat. Okay, so my friend will tell me, like, oh, okay, messages. I'm pretending, you know, you're trying to hit on them. All right, I got you. Go on my fake Instagram, start sending them messages. Like, oh, hey, well, first, you know, start liking pictures, start giggling here and there. I'll end up eventually sending a message like, oh, hey, it got to one of the guys. He was a dog. But it got to the point where we decided to get to know each other. But it was like, get to know each other. Let's meet up real quick and, you know, hook up. That kind of get to know each other. Right. We ended up meeting at the hotel. My friend was with us.
0: Oh my God.
2: And she got off and she was like, well, I mean, what is this about? But I never said that I was a fake profile messaging. I'm like, I'm just here to back her up.
0: So he never found out it was you?
2: He never found out it was me.
0: Oh, my God. But he went all the way to the Momo? Like, he took it all the way to the motel?
2: It was a motel, not even a hotel. He couldn't spend money on me like that.
0: Wow, that's... And so... And also, Anonymous, this is your homegirl. This is, like, somebody she was dating or somebody she was trying to get with?
2: He had hit her up, and she was always like, hey, there's this guy, you know, messaging me. Like, she would tell me everything. And I'm like, well, let's first see. Because I would tell her, dude, you need to get a man already. Like, how old are we? I'm like, you need to settle down. But she was always choosing the wrong guys. That's why I was there for her.
0: And you were the investigator.
1: She did the setup work. The pictures first.
0: Yeah.
1: Teams.
0: You know what I love? Like, yeah, you took your time.
3: Yeah.
0: You didn't just jump in a DM. You was like, let me get some likes in here.
3: Yeah.
1: You see the likes? That would have got me. I got.
0: She was like, let me get some fake giggles.
3: Yeah. Step to this. It's a whole process.
0: Now, Anonymous, I'm going to put you on hold in case anybody needs your services. Yeah. Hold on for a second, all right? I'm pretty sure there's somebody out there that's like, man, I need this.
3: Right.
0: Where has she been?

0: in the neighborhood. I was just off air talking to a guy by the name of Joe from South Central Los Angeles, right? And he just wanted to say hello. But he was like, man, he said, when 9/11 happened, he was like, man, he said, I woke up and I heard how serious your voice was. And he said that's how he found out that the, you know, the towers got hit. Right. He was like, man, you told me that, you know, and I said the world changed since then.
1: Yeah.
0: So it was just a good conversation, man. Sometimes you get some of those great conversations off air as well. So shout out to my man Joe from South Central Los Angeles. Big Boys Neighborhood. All righty, now let's get back to the ladies. All righty, now, ladies, women, what's your investigative work? We're going to bring Kay into the neighborhood to see what's going down with Kay.
2: Okay.
0: Kay, hello.
3: Hello.
0: Hello there, Kay. Kay, what's your investigative work, Kay?
3: So when I was single, I used to, you know, when I was dating, people would tell me like, oh, I'm out doing like X, Y, Z. And then I'd be like, okay, send me a picture. Like, and so they would send a picture and I would save the picture to my phone. And you can, once you save it to your phone, you can see the location and the time and the date the picture was taken.
0: Yes.
3: So I would catch people in lies all the time because like, oh, I'm here with my mom. I'm like, okay, send me a picture. And if they, if the picture would be taken like a week prior or like a year prior. Like just random, like random lies. Like, so that was a little fun little thing I used to do.
4: How do you know how to do that? Like, how did you find
0: that? No, the question you want is how do you turn it off?
4: Man. Right. Like, how did you come up with, like, that's genius. Yeah. Like, how does that happen?
5: Everything has a footprint nowadays, bro.
0: Yeah, yeah.
1: Literally.
0: Yeah, man. And usually they say, like, a handprint or a thumbprint, but footprint.
4: Yeah, yeah, footprint,
0: yeah, yeah. No, I guess I've heard footprint. I could be wrong. Yeah. Yeah, you know what I'm saying? No, but that's probably right. I'm tripping.
5: Yeah, I think it's footprint.
0: Yeah, it is. It is footprint. Because you do footprints as well. So you're saying that that's the way that you would do it. And you can still do that even more so today. It's crazy.
1: Especially with live. Too now.
0: Oh my God!
1: But yeah,
0: man.
1: That's a real thing. Wow. Like saving the picture and then finding out like that it's old.
4: No more.
3: But
0: but you know what's wild about today too, Kay, is like back in the day, a guy or girl could get away with certain things. Mm-hmm. Now it's just like, oh, FaceTime me.
1: Right. Oh,
0: yeah. You know, it's just FaceTime. Right. Yeah. And are you?
3: Sometimes they don't want to FaceTime because like, oh, I'm with my family. I'm like, oh, send me a picture. How cute. Like,
4: yeah. She's good. Uh-huh.
0: And then she just start typing. Man, it's like an each one teach one.
4: For real.
0: The ladies telling us, and fellas, you better be taking notes.
4: Uh-huh.
0: These are the ladies telling you. All righty now, women, what's your investigative work? That was Kay right there. Kay, thank you so much, my love. We appreciate you. All righty, Kay.
3: Thank you.
0: Okay.
3: Have a good day, guys.
0: You as well. All righty, women, what's your investigative work? Hit us up, 866-246-8923. That's 866-246-8923. And your 810 Listen to Win phone tap is right around the corner. We got those tickets, the R&B tour of the year. It is going down, ladies and gentlemen. Anticipated tour, R&B tour with Usher and Chris Brown. 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

to win phone tap. You want to pay very close attention to your AT&T to win phone tap because we got your tickets to the most anticipated tour of the year. We are talking about the R&B tour with Usher and Chris Brown. SoFi Stadium, September 28th and 29th and November 15th. And they just announced a fourth show that is happening as well, November 16th. Tickets are on sale Monday, August 24th for that show. But we do have your tickets in the neighborhood right now to see Usher and Chris Brown. Chris Brown and Usher. This one right here, man, Luther, gets hit up about some stolen cable. Let's go to get it to your 810. Listen to win phone tap right here. Big Boys Neighborhood.

0: 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Help me, I help you today.
1: Hi, how you doing, ma'am?
0: Very good, how are you?
1: I'm doing well. I was calling about some information on my cable is off, and I just wanted to know, what do I have to do to turn my service back on?
0: Okay, and the service is under your name?
1: Yes, it is, ma'am.
0: Okay, and your name?
1: My name is Luther, L-U-T-H-E-R-A. Last name is Lufei, L-U-F-F-E-I-G-H.
0: All right, let me see if I can pull it up this way.
1: Thank you.
0: No, I can't find it in there either. And there's no one else that the account could be under.
1: Unless it's under O'Shea Jackson.
0: O'Shea Jackson, I'm not pulling up an account with your name on it.
1: Because what happens is I don't get a bill to my residence because... Okay. What I did with O'Shea, with Cube, is I paid him.
0: Okay.
1: And, like, everything that comes on, you know, all the pay-per-views, the HBO family, I get all those, and I paid the bill once, and he told me that it would last for forever. And as you can see, it's forever is now over.
0: I apologize, but there's nothing we would be able to do to get those services back on because we don't have any record of those services ever being established with us.
1: So now I'm a liar.
0: No, I'm not saying that you're lying.
1: Okay, you know what? I really feel that you owe me an apology for that.
0: I'm not saying that you're lying, but I'm just saying, like, perhaps the guy that he was able to get the services put on or something, you know.
1: So that would be something illegal.
0: Perhaps, yes.
1: Okay, so now I'm a criminal.
0: No, I'm not saying that at all, sir.
1: You're making me feel like horse manure, and my name is not Mr. Ed, so I don't need cable anymore. I'll just deal with my regular channel through my rabbit ear because that's what you guys want me to be.
0: Okay, well, thank you for calling cable.
1: Thank you for treating me like horse manure.
2: Hey, man, I heard they got, like, these boxes that you can get, like, the pay-per-views and all that stuff on them.
3: Yeah. Black boxes.
4: What?
2: Say what now?
3: Black box.
2: Black box. Okay, yeah, okay. Yeah, they said they got these boxes, man, that you can get all the fights in, all kind of stuff.
3: Yeah.
2: About, crazy, yeah.
5: I heard that sometimes they buffer a little bit, though.
2: Say what?
5: I heard that sometimes they buffer a little
2: bit. Yeah, sometimes it ain't even worth it, huh?
5: Yeah.
2: Especially now with UFC, they got that Paramount deal. You can just, you know.
4: Yeah.
2: But they said they got boxes now, man.
5: Yeah,
2: which is crazy. Well, hey, somebody listening to this like, yeah, they do.
3: Let me know. I got you.
2: We're ready to put out a plea for the best Mexican food in the area. You know, but no, for real, we were talking about it, man. You know how they got the Michelin, what is the Michelin thing?
4: Yeah,
2: we got the Mariana thing.
3: Yeah.
2: Yeah, where, you know, if anybody out there feel like your food is so bomb, we'll try it for you.
4: Right, we'll try it. We'll
2: you know what I'm saying? Yeah, this morning we were talking about, you know, enchiladas and Mexican food. So if anybody wants to, you know, you want to be the best taco spot or the best, you know, enchilada, whatever it is, man. Hit us. Oh, we got phone tap.
3: Oh, yeah.
2: All right.
3: That's right.
2: That was your 18. This is the win phone tap right there. And your Mickey Ficky Mix Hit is going down. DJ Quest is up in here. What up, Quest of Five?
6: What's good, big
2: man? Maintaining, brother. Trying to get us fed. What we got coming up in the Mickey Ficky Mix?
6: I'm down with that. Check it out, big. Got that short line mafia rocking. Also got Pharrell and Jay-Z front and coming up in the 92-minute commercial-free Mickey Ficky Mix.
2: All righty now. It is going down, man. Chris Brown and Usher. Usher and Chris Brown. If you would like to go and you're listening to your 18, listen to win phone tap. What did Luther say the cable account might be under? All righty. Who did Luther say the cable account might be under? If you got to hit us up, 866-246-8923. Your Mickey Ficky Mix DJ Quest up in here. Big Boys
3: Big
2: Neighborhood.
3: Boy.

0: Ritasia into the neighborhood, man. All right, now, Ritasia. Hello.
1: Hello.
0: Hello, the Ritasia. Ritasia, what city are you calling from?
1: California.
0: Pasadena, hey, California. Yeah. Okay. Oh, so that's the. Oh, I thought it was a different Ritasia. Yeah. I'll just let you. Hey, Ritasia, let me ask you this, Ritasia. Yes. Have you ever met another Ritasia in your life?
1: Absolutely not.
0: I heard that. Where did the name Ritasia come from? Of course, the parents, but like, how did they put that together, Ritasia?
1: My mom's little sister name is Fantasia. And my parents' name starts with an R, so they just made it Ritasia.
0: I heard that. Wow. Yeah. Okay. Y'all probably don't understand. This is black stuff. Yeah. Jesus Christ.
2: You're like, wow.
0: Yeah.
3: Yeah. Creative. Yeah.
0: Wow. Very creative. So what would I be? Mighty Tasia?
3: Yeah.
0: Mighty Tasia? Yeah. Mighty Potty Tasia? My Sean Tasia? Okay.
2: Donito.
0: Ritasia from Pasadena. Who did Luther say the cable name might be under?
1: O'Shea Jackson.
0: Yes, it was. Congratulations. And for extra points, which mean absolutely nothing, do you know who O'Shea Jackson is?
1: Ice Cube.
0: Yes, it is. Give her another one of these. It don't get nothing extra. Just, you know.
3: Right.
0: Congratulations to your Ritasia from Pasadena. You got yourself a pair of tickets. You're going to go see Usher and Chris Brown at SoFi Stadium. So once again, Ritasia from Pasadena. Congratulations to you, my love. All right. Now, for those out there, let's get it back, man. We were talking about just with women. Women, ladies, call us up. What's your investigative work? What's some of the things that you found to like, okay, this guy isn't who it is? Like, Lou, you were saying that one of your buddies went out, the strip club thing.
4: Yeah, one of my buddies went out of the strip club, and the girl wanted to know, like, where he was at, and he ended up getting caught because his girl ended up going on the strip club Instagram and then went through the stories and saw his arm, bro.
0: That's all you
4: his
0: need.
4: His arm in the corner.
0: She's like, I know that arm.
4: Yeah.
0: Arm.
4: I know that
0: that's
4: arm.
0: My, yeah, like, anything. Like I was telling y'all, like, I know all of Vettel's body. Right. I know what her right hand looked like. I know what her left hand looked like. I know her toes. And same with me.
3: Yeah.
0: You know what I'm saying? So hit us up. Women, what's your investigative work? Hit us up, 866-246-8923. That's 866-246-8923.

0: Real 92.3, LA's new home for hip-hop, big boys, neighborhood. Nothing but the ladies. Alrighty, to the ladies, women, we're asking you, what's your investigative work? We're going to bring D into the neighborhood and see what's going down with D. D, hello.
1: Hello.
0: Hello there, D. D, what is your investigative work?
1: So my ex-boyfriend, we share a son together, and so I had him add me to the family sharing plan so I didn't have to pay for Apple Music anymore. So when he did that, I realized that I could click on his name in the family group, and you can see all of the apps that they have been downloading. And he had downloaded like 6 different dating apps. And I'm like, hey, like, what you looking for something else? Like, what's going on? And so he got caught up.
0: Oh, my God. Hey, man, and he probably thinking like, dude, I'm just sharing this app, which is a beautiful thing with the family. And so you're saying you went, okay, hold on. So that's in Apple Music, right?
2: That is crazy.
0: All right, I'm going to my Apple Music now. And what do you do at Apple Music?
1: So you should be able to see, if you're on a family sharing plan, you should be able to click on the person's name.
0: Right.
1: And then, and I don't have, he took me off, obviously.
0: Of course.
1: Like, once he realized, but I don't 100% remember, but I remember clicking on his name, and I had to do, like, some clicking around, but you can go to apps, and it'll show you all of their apps that they have downloaded on their phone, like, the date they downloaded it and everything.
0: Oh, my God.
1: I don't remember exactly because, like I said, he took me off.
0: Man, and you know what? I don't have I don't think I have a sharing thing, but I went to where you can go to your name and there's a screen, all that. Same. Yeah.
2: That's genius, bro.
1: Yeah.
3: Damn. Wow. That one I did not know about.
4: Yeah,
3: I got that's a new one.
4: I got in trouble one time with the Spotify. It's like an ex-girlfriend of mine. She's like, why are you playing romantic music? Why are you playing R&B to who? And I'm like, because I just like, I want to be romantic.
0: So she was able to look at the playlist?
4: Yeah, the playlist, because we were sharing the playlist.
0: Oh, my gosh.
3: She's like, you got mad at that?
4: And then in the moment, she's like, why are you putting this song right now? And I'm like,
2: well, he was obviously cheating.
0: Yeah.
4: Obviously.
0: He was
4: she didn't even, look at my eyes. She's like,
0: her innocence over here. She got mad at that?
4: Yeah, like, that's weird.
3: She got mad because you were listening to R&B.

0: Can we name six all together?
1: Yeah, no.
0: All right, now. Hit us up. Nothing but the ladies.
2: Ladies.
0: To the women. Women, what's your investigative work? Hit us up, 866-246-8923. That's 866-246-8923. Jamaican Fiki Makes DJ.

0: Jesus Sepulveda said that food in Tucson, Arizona is better than our, as far as Mexican food, right. Better than our Mexican food.
1: Yeah.
0: Out here.
1: Oh, yeah. Double down, triple down, 10 toes down.
0: Do I need to change the topic?
2: Yeah, yes, he is a comedian. You're right.
0: Yeah, you are.
2: He got jokes.
0: So you're saying that Mexican. Yeah, that is true. You
1: and
0: do travel.
1: I try a bunch of foods, and I'm telling you, nothing beats Tucson, Arizona.
2: Your sazón might be off.
1: They got tortillas de mano everywhere you go over here. You know what I mean? Let's be honest. Come on. They don't put the love and effort. That's all.
2: You're tripping.
1: Yeah. Cool.
0: That's Jesus Sepulveda. Yeah. Somebody listen.
2: Yeah.
0: Somebody saying, who is that? Is that Luke? No, that's Jesus.
1: Jesus Sepulveda. Jesus.

0: So you're saying that Tucson has better Mexican food?
1: That's right. I said it. I'll say it again.
0: Really though.
1: 10 toes down. Okay. Yes.
2: I'm looking it up right now.
1: Go for it.
0: All righty. Well, let's get back into it.
1: Yes.
0: Anybody want to catch me? He comes outside the building about 10:30.
1: Sharp. Well,
0: all right. Now, women, what's your investigative work? We're going to go to Melina and see what's going down with Melina up in here. Melina, hello.
3: Hello.
0: Hello there, Melina. Melina, what city are you calling from, my love?
3: I'm in Woodland Hills.
0: Woodland Hills up in here. Melina, what's your investigative work?
3: So my ex-husband, I had a feeling he was fooling around with his coworker, and we were kind of friends with her. Well, he was obviously friends with her, but I kind of knew her. I knew where she lived, but not exactly. And I had a feeling that they were messing around. So I took his extra set of car keys, and I drove in the alley behind her apartment building. And I just slowly crept down the alley, clicking his little clicker on his car keys.
0: Sure enough,
3: boop, boop, I heard his car. He was parked in her little garage right there.
0: Oh, whoa. My God.
1: Damn, son.
0: Melina, that, for one, yes. Sorry, but that is great.
2: Yes.
0: I've never heard that one.
1: That's some FBI work right there.
0: So you went down with his little alarm clicker, the door opener, and you heard, was he parked in her garage?
3: He was parked in her garage, in her building. Yep. I couldn't see his car, but I could hear it beep.
2: I love that. I'm noting that one down.
0: Yeah, man.
1: You know what's crazy?
0: Yeah. What? So once you hit it, did you start to hit it again to make sure it was the rhythm? Like, dude, yep, that's it. Beep, beep, yep, yep.
3: Oh, yeah. Oh, yeah, definitely. And then, I jumped out. I had my friends with me. I jumped out, ran into the apartment building and started screaming his name. And, you know, it got wild after that. That's how I found him.
0: Wow.
2: Damn. And she had the homegirls.
0: Yeah, hell yeah. Get in the car with the girl.
1: I wish I was there to watch.
0: Yeah, that's when the girls be like, you ain't going by yourself. So now, did he come out the apartment?
3: Yes, he did. Because he was afraid. He was afraid for her because we were going wild.
0: Right.
3: You know, all the neighbors were coming out.
0: Oh, yeah.
3: You know, it was bad.
0: Oh, yeah. You got to put on a show.
2: Oh, yeah.
0: You got to put on a show. So does he ride back with you? Does he come home that night or?
3: Oh, no, no. No, we broke up after that. We eventually got back together and then it didn't work. I never trusted him again.
0: Yeah, man. Trust. Oh, my gosh, bro. Yeah. Hey, man, I'm going to remember this one.
2: Me too.
0: Oh, my God. You explained that very well, dude. God. All of us been here like, oh. Women, what's your investigative work?
2: Sheesh.
0: Hit us up, 866-246-8923. That's 866-246-8923.
2: So
0: Post Malone, White Iverson. Oh, I remember this. I remember this Post Malone. Yeah. Big Boy's Neighborhood.

0: investigative work. We're talking about it in the neighborhood as well. Let's bring Kayla into the neighborhood and see what's going down with Kayla. What did you say, Luke?
1: I don't cheat anymore.
0: You're going to pin out. Kayla, hello.
2: Hello.
0: Hello there, Kayla. Kayla, what city are you calling from, my love?
2: Ooh, let's keep it low.
0: Okay. No worries. No worries.
1: Say less.
3: Hello.
1: Yeah. Say less.
0: See what I mean? Stop asking me all these fool questions.
1: Yeah.
0: All right, now, Kayla, what is your investigative work, Kayla?
1: My real name.
2: Oh, well, the one I explained was the forwarding the Instagram emails, or there's another one where you want to hit them with my car. So there's two of them that I could say. Which one do you want to hear?
0: All righty. Let me hear the Instagram one. Okay, go ahead. Louis said the Instagram one.
2: Well, you know, we're dating. You know, when you're dating, you guys, you know, you get to that point where you share each other's passwords. So we're at that point. And, you know, not to be too toxic, like always, I'll do it like when he's not looking or in the shower, when he goes downstairs. So I'm looking through his search history, the Google settings. You know, if you're a real FBI, you'll go through the Google settings in your search history. And I'm looking. I go on the email. I'm looking at the email. Tell me why this guy said he deleted his Instagram. He's getting his Instagram updates through his Yahoo account.
0: Like, wait, he did what?
2: Oh, this person DM'd you. He'll get an email.
3: Yeah, the Wait. Instagram DMs oh, through yeah, the email, like you email. Still receive them. Even if like you like delete the app, like you still get the notifications on your email.
0: Oh, really?
3: Yeah, because you're I mean, it depends what email you set your Instagram.
0: Right,
3: up
0: to. So you're
3: yeah.
0: still getting an email.
3: The notifications, yeah.
0: Damn.
3: Yeah.
0: All right. Yeah. We've had some great ones. That was cool.
2: For like a couple of years, and I'm pretty sure that Instagram's dead. So why are you still getting updates if your Instagram has been not used in like years? So who's gonna be liking your post you haven't posted in like 5 years?
0: Alrighty. Hey Lou, you were talking about someone got popped during some tarot cards, right?
1: Yeah, we had a family party and we had a cousin who used to read cards, and one of the family neighbors came over and the husband sat down because he didn't believe it was true. Mm-hmm. And once the card came out about somebody being infidelity, cheating. Mm-hmm. Everybody was like, oh, and he didn't believe it or whatnot. But yeah, we find out 2 weeks later,
0: it was him, huh?
1: Wife did some investigative work and he was like going to Mexico to go like do recycling glass bottles or something. Mm-hmm. And that's where he was cheating.
0: Sat his ass down like, I don't believe this.
3: And he was the one that did it. The reading cards?
0: Yeah, he was the one that sat down to get to read.
3: Okay, wasn't her.
0: Like, I don't believe it.
1: No, it wasn't her.
0: And told on himself.
3: Damn.
0: Yeah. And you were saying about the ring cam?
1: Yeah, my aunt was in an apartment and shit, her ring camera caught like the front neighbor cheating on his wife.
3: Yeah.
1: And so she was like, should I tell her? I know her. She's a nice lady. And I'm like, no, don't get into their business. Let them figure it out. And of course, 30 minutes later, she's over there. And that's when he came in and he took it. And I'm like, y'all, leave them alone. She's awesome. He's coming. I'm going
0: to go. Hey, man, I would love it. You know, sometime, man, please tell me.
3: Yeah.
0: Tell me. Alrighty, y'all. Yeah. Y'all continue to hang with us in the neighborhood. Real 92.3 LA's new home for hip hop. Big boy neighborhood.
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0: Hell yeah. Real 92.3, LA's new home for hip hop, big boys neighborhood. All righty now, Mariana in the neighborhood, Mighty to the party. What you got, Karol G style?
1: We have to talk about Karol G. And man, you know, her whole tour is doing so good. And I keep watching clips and I'm just like, I'm getting major FOMO. But, you know, we did see her in L.A. this weekend.
0: Oh, my God, she was amazing.
1: Shout out to her because, I mean, you were there, right,
0: Big? She was there three nights at SoFi.
1: Yeah,
0: I went to last night, Sunday night. Veto went Saturday and Sunday.
1: Right.
0: But it was a major moment.
1: She brought out Bruno Mars. But another thing that I saw that's, like, going viral right now is her shouting out a mom who sold tamales so that her daughter could get front row seats to see Karol G.
0: Man, that's what I was telling you. She was giving people moments, though.
1: Yeah.
0: So what was the backstory on that one we were talking
1: about?
0: She
1: had a full moment with one of the fans that was there. She was a little girl, 11-year-old April Salazar. And then she, Karol G goes to her mom, you know, and then that's when her mom starts talking about how, yeah, we sell tamales here in Santana. You know, like, I sold tamales so that she could get front row seats. And Karol G gave her, like, a full moment. She sang a song with the little girl. She gave her a kiss. And that little girl is going to remember that moment for the rest of her life.
0: Forever and a day, man.
1: The way that her mom asked her to the concert, too, was cute because the little girl thought that she was going to go by herself. Like, the mom was bought tickets to go by herself. And she ended up taking her, like, to get her outfit. And then she had a sign holding up, like, oh, like, do you want to go with me to go see Karol G?
0: Oh.
1: So they were getting the outfit.
0: So did the little girl think that the mom was going by herself?
1: She thought that the mom was going to go by herself. And then the mom brought out a little poster, like, while they were going shopping for their outfits. I know, right?
0: Hey, man, that's what I was telling you. No matter, I don't know if she did 60, 70,000. I don't know what the capacity was because she had floor as well. But if let's say she had 70,000 people there, right? You felt like that concert was one-on-one. Not only did she had this big old stage, but she paid for all the Jumbotron at the top. You know how. So that's an extra cost.
1: Oh, wow.
0: So that infinity screen, that's what they call it. So then she had the infinity screen.
1: That's
0: she had
1: so
0: screens
1: dope.
0: All over. But she also had these things where she would walk out into the audience because she had these walk, like these little catwalks.
2: The catwalks.
0: And then like where she can come out on the floor though.
2: Oh, damn.
0: And that's where it was one guy that had a Karol G Will You Marry Me shirt on. And she talked with him, sung a song to him and everything, man. So doing that blessing for that mother and that 11-year-old from Santa Ana, amazing.
1: That's so dope. And one thing about Karol G is that she's going to spend money on her production because at Coachella, she spent so much money. There was a performance fee around $5 million to $8 million, and that's like at Coachella. Man. So that's like,
0: I know
1: love that.
0: What she spent on production for SoFi, but it is massive.
1: Yes. She puts on a
0: massive,
1: show for sure.
0: Man. And I look at production a little different.
1: Uh-huh.
0: So I'm and do the pyro, she had like fireworks.
2: You're doing
1: so
2: numbers.
1: Crazy.
0: Yeah.
1: Yeah.
0: Over here, like,
2: that was a little spark right there.
0: Carry the one. Hey, she's be coming back to you, but shout out to once again to Karol G and shout out to the mom and daughter in Santa Ana.
1: And the tamales is called Tamales No Life in Santa Ana. If anybody wants to go check them out, Tamales No Life in Santa Ana.
0: Bring them up.
1: We'll
0: buy them.
1: Yeah, for sure.
0: What you got coming up, my brother?
2: We got to talk about this mom had to check her son for being a bully, man. I really like this.
0: I saw this, man.
1: Curious.
0: Snoop Dogg, Who Am I? What's My Name? Real 92.3, LA's new home for hip hop. Big boy neighborhood.

0: wondering, man, would I ever, like, you know, check my son for being a bully? Mm-hmm. You know, it's one of the things when you see it and you hear about it, like, I don't know what I'll do in that moment, but this
1: but
0: mom...
1: But were you bullied, right?
0: I was bullied, yeah. Right. But then I became a bully. It don't matter, you know, but I changed. I don't want to talk about it.
1: Hey, man.
0: Just
1: hurt
0: move on.
1: People hurt people.
0: Yeah, hurt people. Exactly. Hurt people. That's deep. Yes, hurt people. Oh, my God. Yeah,
1: you're
0: for
1: not here
0: sure.
1: To be judged.
0: But I saw this video, and this mom had to check her son... Because the kid he was bullying showed up with his mom and, confronted the kid. And it was so, I think the way she handled it was great.
1: Right.
2: You bullying him?
3: No, I don't know him. You're lying.
2: Y'all
3: go
2: to school together.
3: Bullying.
2: Yeah. At
3: he
2: school.
3: Was bullying me.
2: What did he say, baby?
3: He talking about my clothes, saying how dirty my clothes is, knowing I don't have that much clothes at
2: And I'm a single parent. I do the best I can, you know. There's no reason for him to be bullying my child.
4: And I don't raise him to be that way, because we come from the struggle. And he know that. I come from the struggle.
1: You got to hear what the mom did, too, though. Mm-hmm. So pay very close.
4: So you don't ever pick at nobody. I done told you about that. So what you going to do since you want to bully him and talk about his shoes? Take off them shoes and give them $300 Jordans I brought. Mm-hmm. Take them off. Mm-hmm. I don't take them off. Mm-hmm. And give them to him right now. Mm-hmm. I'm not playing. Give them to him. Now take off your shoes, baby. Take off your shoes and give them them. Just give him now. It don't matter. You don't know what this baby been through. You don't pick at nobody. Give him them shoes. I don't give a damn. Give him them shoes. And now you going to wear them tomorrow to school so people can pick at you. You going to wear them tomorrow. You going to wear them. I'm sorry because I don't raise him
3: I'm
4: like that.
3: I'm just wear my other ones.
4: No, you ain't. You going to wear them. Get them. Get them right now. It's and if he say anything else to you, baby, you don't hesitate to come over here. And I got something for you. I'm going to give you some of his clothes, too. We done been through hell and back. And I ain't raised you to be that way. We come from the project, from being homeless, to Section 8, all that. And now we done finally got something you don't pick at people. Because we can go back there one day. And you ever tell them sorry.
3: Sorry.
4: And you better mean it.
1: Man.
5: Crazy.
1: That's powerful.
0: Yes.
1: Powerful message and everything. I would.
0: Yeah.
1: If that was my mom, at some point you'll understand the message.
0: Yes.
1: If you didn't understand it then. But also, if that was my mom, I'd be like, Mom, on camera.
0: Right.
1: Like, you know what I'm saying? Like, now they're playing in a big boy's neighborhood. Like,
0: yeah, man.
1: Yeah, but I thought the messaging, man.
0: Yeah, I remember that the kid that was bullying me, I remember I told his dad because I had enough, and I told him, and I went to his house, and I let him know, like, he was bullying me, and the dad was just like, come over here. He's like, he's beating you up. Well, you know what? He told me, you can beat him up. Go ahead, beat him up. I'm like, well, here's the thing. He's bigger than me.
1: Right,
0: he can beat me up. That's the problem. The problem is I wanted to stop. And so he was letting us fight it out. And I'm like, no. This is the whole point. Is I can't fight him.
1: Like, I don't want to fight him. I would have. If I thought I could, I would have given it
0: already. Yeah. I wanted you to take care of it. He thought he was doing me a favor by saying, like, all right, you guys can fight then. Fight it out. And I'm like, no.
5: That's
0: this is the
5: bad.
0: Opposite.
1: It blew up in my face.
0: I left with another black guy. I'm like, I don't know how this works.
1: Right, yeah. Now I got a pair of black eyes.
0: Yeah, I guess this works.
1: At first, I just said another black guy. Wait, hold on.
0: No,
1: black eye.
5: I got bullied too, and then I got suspended because I stood up for myself.
0: No way.
5: Yes.
1: You stood up physically?
5: Well, I had to do something.
1: But you stood up physically?
5: Yeah, I did. I threw the chair at her.
1: Bowls, Cadillac grill, Cadillac meal. You threw a chair at her?
5: Yeah, she was bugging me, like, for real, like, a long time already. And she used to make fun of my accent because I was new to the school. And I was new. Like, I didn't.
0: We're going to get down.
5: I didn't want to. I did not want to. But she kept throwing like bottles at me, like in the class. Like, it had already had to, like,
0: you should have blinded her with the hot Cheeto fingers. Like, ah!
1: You picked up a chair and threw it at her.
5: Yeah, I did.
1: Did that settle it?
5: Yeah, kind of.
1: Don't it feel good?
0: Yeah,
5: I know. It just sucks. I got suspended though.
1: Yeah. you should have said, give me your shoes. Give me your shoes. You continue to hang out with us. You're 19. Listen to Win. Phone tap is right around the corner. And we got your pair of tickets to see Steve Lacy.
5: Yes, sir.
1: Steve Lacy. So make sure that you're hanging out with us right now. Fetty Wap, Drake, My Way, Real 92.3, LA's new home for hip hop.

0: Real 92.3, LA's new home for hip hop. If you ever really listen to that record, it's so much going in the background of that record. Yeah, man. Say, what you say, homie?
1: There's a party back there.
0: Yeah. Watch, play a little bit of it, Quest. If you, and hopefully you got it at the part that I'm talking about, man. Just a lot going in the background.
1: I'm stepping.

And that's not even the parts I'm talking about. All right, now, Static Insurance is your 910. It's the win phone tap. You want to pay very close attention to it. We got you a pair of tickets to check out Steve Lacy. Oh, yeah. The 2026 tour. It is going down live at Hollywood Bowl November 21st. If you'd like to go, your 910. Listen to win phone tap. It is happening. And this one right here is where Luther is calling to get insurance, but he has a very bad connection. It's going to get into your phone tap on the 10s right here. Big Boys Neighborhood.

0: Yeah, I was just referring to you from
1: Hello?
0: Hello, okay.
1: You're breaking up.
0: Yeah.
1: You wanted to what?
0: I was calling about an insurance quote.
1: Okay, and your name is? Hello?
0: Hello.
1: Your name is?
0: Luther. Last name is Luther.
1: Okay. Hello?
0: Yeah.
1: You need full coverage on the vehicle. Luther?
0: Yes.
1: Okay, and then what about for, like, bodily injury? Was it, like, 20, 40?
0: No, it was over 100.
1: So. 100. Why don't we go 100,
0: in case if I run over someone.
1: Okay, we go 100, 300.
0: Okay.
1: And then we'll do your property damage, 25,000. And then, okay, I just... And let's see, what else do I need before you get cut off there?
0: Hello.
1: Do you have a, yes.
0: Okay.
1: I got most of the information, so I can run something.
0: Can you hear me?
1: Yeah, I think I got all the at least what I need to do to kind of do a quote for you. Hello?
0: Can you hear me?
1: Yeah, now I can.
0: Can you hear me?
1: Sort of. Hello? Hello?
0: Hello?
1: Yes.
0: How long before I know exactly what's up with the insurance?
1: Well, I'm going to try and do it, so give me about half an hour. I'll call you back with a quote.
0: Okay.
1: About 15 minutes to a half hour. Okay, so if you don't answer, I'll leave the quote on your voicemail.
0: You'll do what now?
1: I'll leave the quote on your voicemail.
0: The coattail?
1: No, not the coattail. The quote for your car on your voicemail.
0: Okay, and then, Shanti, what?
1: I'll call you back in 15 minutes with a quote.
0: All righty, so you say you'll call me back in like 15?
1: Yes. Yes. Okay?
0: All right. In like 15. Okay, I'm going to... Because this is
1: call you back in 15 minutes.
0: All right, now call me when your heart is in it.
1: Okay.
2: You're 19. This is the win phone tap right there, courtesy of your good friend, Mr. Luther Luthay. Mickey Ficky Mix. It is coming up, DJ Quest. What we got coming up, my brethren?
3: Check it out, big. Got that Tiger Sunshine. Also got Dave and Tam's Rain Dance coming up in the Mickey Ficky Mix.
2: All righty now, you're 19. This is the win phone tap. Went down right there. And we got your tickets to see Steve Lacy. Hollywood Bowl, November 21st. Yeah. If you're listening to your 19, this is the win phone tap. How much was the coverage amount for property damage? How much was the coverage amount for property damage? If you got it, hit us up, 866-246-8923, Big Boys Neighborhood.
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0: Brother Sam, hello.
1: Hello.
0: Hello there, Sam. Sam, what city are you calling from?
1: Long Beach.
0: Long Beach, hey, up in here. Long Beach, strong beach. If you call slipping, it's the wrong beach. Sam from Long Beach, the 910 Listen to the Win phone tap. How much was the coverage amount for property damage in that phone tap?
1: $25,000.
0: Yes, it was. Congratulations to your brother, Sam. Sam, you got yourself a pair of tickets. You're going to go see Steve Lacy. Oh, yeah, 2026 tour. It's going down live at Hollywood Bowl November 21st. So, once again, congratulations to you. And let's go ahead and go a little bit further.

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0: you're probably going to see it in the news everywhere within the next couple of weeks. But really? It's going on right now. It's the Tupac murder trial.
1: I've seen it already.
0: Mm-hmm. Yeah, it's a Tupac murder trial that's happening right now with Dwayne Keith D. Davis.
1: Yeah, DVD.
0: And there's a lot going on. I just like that the Law and Crime channel is like literally allowing cameras in the...
1: Yeah,
0: in the trial, and everything is being televised, right? So you got a lot of information.
1: He probably don't.
0: But this is what happened on day one so far.
2: Prosecutors say Dwayne Keefe D. Davis, a former gang member, was the mastermind behind a drive-by shooting that killed Tupac Shakur back in 1996 near the Las Vegas Strip. Tupac, a Grammy-nominated rapper, was 25 years old, and his career was soaring when he was killed. Prosecutors told jurors that Davis confessed to his involvement in a public interview and in his book, Compton Street Legend, where he provides firsthand details of the shooting.
3: What you'll notice, a constant thing that always goes through these statements, is Dwayne Davis's visceral anger at Tupac Shakur for putting hands on his nephew. In the book, he says... Them jumping on my nephew gave us the ultimate green light to do something to their...
2: Prosecutors labeled it a revenge killing. Tupac was in Vegas that night for a Mike Tyson fight. He and his entourage were involved in a fight with Davis' nephew, Orlando Anderson, hours before the shooting.
3: He got the gun. He was in the white Cadillac, and he handed the gun to the sheriff.
2: During opening statements, a defense attorney told the jury that the book is fictionalized and said Davis co-wrote it to make money.
3: What facts do you have to support any of what PPD said or any of his interviews are in the book?
1: Now they're saying, you know,
0: now it's a Harry Potter lies.
1: Yeah.
4: Oh my God.
1: Magical Potter. Characters.
0: Wow.
1: Yeah. Man, it was just, you know, writing a book and, you know, going on interviews and everything, bro. It's like, damn. Come on, man. And that was just day one.
0: That was day one, yeah. It's going to continue, man. A lot of stuff is going to come out. But it's crazy that it's 30 years.
1: Yeah.
0: It's been 30 years. Yeah, and it's like I was watching some news station. They were talking about, like, they never really, they had suspects and information, but they never really went through with it. Right.
1: Being around at that time too, man, you know, a lot of people didn't want to say anything.
0: Yeah.
1: You know, and it was like, we'll handle it, or that's what we don't do that. Mm-hmm. You know, even when Pac, they had the guy that was in the ambulance with him. And he was saying that, you know, I think he was an investigator, and he said he was trying to get Pac to speak to him. And he said Pac told him something like, no, we'll handle it ourselves. This is Pac going to the hospital, bro.
0: Oh, damn.
1: Yeah, yeah. So damn. It was just those kind of things. But if man, I remember I and

0: announced to LA that Tupac died.
1: Oh my God.
0: Yeah, it was no social media. Everything that you're thinking of, there's no social media. Anything. There's no Twitter. There's no Instagram. There's no, we just, you know, he was laying up and we, you know, we got a call about something happened with him passing. Mm-hmm. And I remember we checked, I checked on someone that really knew. Uh-huh. You know what I'm saying? And I remember I was sitting in the hallway and I was like, dude, I got to go on air. You know, and this is when I was working at like three to seven at that time. And I think Pac passed, and y'all can Google it. I think he passed in like, I don't know if it was 4 o'clock or it was something.
1: Right.
0: But I remember having to go back, and I remember it felt like the hallway felt so long.
2: Damn.
0: It felt so long when I was going to go do that. Because I'm thinking not just about Tupac. I'm thinking about a guy that I was on tour with.
2: Right.
0: I'm thinking about a guy that I had conversations with.
2: Yeah,
0: a guy that I've sat down with, you know, and not just a music legend. And then I'm thinking, you know, our ages and everything,
1: right,
0: man. So. And I get people to this day that I say, man, I heard about Pac from you.
1: That's
0: you know
1: insane.
0: What I'm saying? But yeah, and then you fast forward, like we say, 3 decades later.
2: Yep. Yeah.
0: And now there's a trial that's going down.
1: Yeah.
0: You know what I'm saying? And we'll see what becomes of it. Y'all continue to hang with us in the neighborhood. Mariana, Don Toliver, what you got? So, sister.
1: Oh, yeah. Don Toliver teased a new album. And it just makes me wonder, is that part two of Octane? Because Octane was insane. Mm-hmm. Like, Octane
0: now you're
1: was...
0: Not rapping, huh?
1: Yeah.
0: Octane, insane.
1: Yeah. And he updated us on his burner account.
0: There
1: so,
0: it is.
1: Yeah.
0: Did you everyone have one?
1: Right.
0: All right. Yeah. It's around.

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I feel like I'm a b- now. 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Looking.

0: 92.3, LA's new home for hip hop, Big Boys Neighborhood. Hey man, they Camp Flognaw, Tyler the Creator, they just dropped the lineup for Camp Flognaw, but it's like a scramble, like a scramble puzzle. Yeah, so we on the first one. Did you get past the first one, Lou?
1: Not at all.
0: All right, because I'm looking at the letters. I think the first one that's going to be at Camp Flognaw is it.
2: Yeah. I love that he always does that, though. Like, he always drops, like, a word puzzle type to, like, Jesus figure Christ. Out who's going to be there.
0: As I'm Tattoo like, said, it's too much mind,
2: yeah,
0: dog.
2: Yeah, I actually have to think.
0: Yeah, so.
1: I got Quadeca.
0: Oh, really, though?
1: Quadeca, maybe? Mm. The first one? Okay. Quadeca.
0: So that's not the it. No.
1: He is a rapper.
0: Okay. Yeah. All right, well, anyway, okay, we're trying to figure out one before we get off here.
2: Yeah, at least.
0: If not, do it for yourself. You know what I'm saying? But we're speaking about Don Toliver, my dear.
2: Yes, speaking of Don Toliver, shout out Quest for playing this song right here because that was from his Octane album. Yeah, I know. I'm like, okay. He gets the vision.
0: Did you dress up as Don Toliver when you went to his show too?
2: I did not. Oh, okay. No, I almost did because everybody was going for that like white coat type of like scientist look. But I was like, it's not giving. Yeah. You know, it wasn't
0: my
2: for
0: Amazon
2: me.
0: Ordered it for me.
2: Literally. But yeah, he has teased a new album called Nitrous. Which I feel like I'm wondering if it's gonna be a part two of Octane or like
0: name wise, it feel like that.
2: Yeah. And he dropped this on his burner account, Activate Nitros, and he shared like some pictures. He shared, you know, he did say that Octane was for you guys, and now Nitros is for the universe. Mm. So I'm like, okay, whatever that means. But.
0: Dude is talented.
2: He really is.
0: Yeah, and he stayed very busy too. We thought he was gonna come out during that Yeet set.
2: Oh, really?
0: Yeah, but he's doing his own thing right now.
2: Yeah,
0: so
2: he's still on tour.
0: Yeah.
2: I wonder if he's going to have his girl Kali Uchis on one of the songs. Because they have collabed together before. And
0: call
2: like,
0: her.
2: Yeah, you think so?
0: Hey, what's it?
2: Like, she's my friend.
0: I didn't call. I just called out to her. Yeah, there's a difference between calling her and...
2: The way she said her name when you guys brought her in here.
0: Oh, my Lord.
2: Kali Marina Loaiza.
0: Yeah, like, and your name is. And when she broke it down, I was like, oh, break it down.
2: Right, literally.
0: Yeah, but Don Toliver, man, like we were saying, dude is extremely... Like, as far as when it comes to music, dude is a beast.
2: Yes.
0: Yeah, man.
2: And he did, he does have that song with Ye. I don't know if you guys have seen the music video, but it's out now, the OK. And it's a little...

0: Oh, they did drop a visual for that too, huh? Let me see. Hey, dude, that looked like something Kanye would do.
1: Oh, it's crazy, bro.
2: Absolutely,
1: his head's
2: like coming in from another room, and his body's on
0: all the colors, or the non-colors. Like,
3: I'm like, so what is this?
0: Hey,
3: I'm
0: man, when Ye produce something or you work with something, you don't know what you're gonna get from Ye.
3: Yeah, and this was
0: you just gotta take it.
3: Directed by Bianca Censori, so I'm just like, what
0: his wife?
3: Yeah, like what? Yeah. What's the meaning behind this? Because it is a little confusing.
0: She got the producing credit.
3: Yeah,
0: huh?
3: I'm like,
0: director credit. I ain't mad at you. Believe that. All right, now caller number 92. We got something for you right now, man. We got a $500 AirTasker gift card for you to help any task that you have on your to-do list. 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You set your own budget with no hidden fees. I used one over the weekend.
1: Wow. Nice.
0: Yeah, our son Jaden is moving out, so I had somebody. I just went on AirTasker.
1: Yeah.
0: And I said, hey, I'm looking for someone to do his bed, set the budget. Dude came by, knocked it out,
1: very nice.
0: Put it in the car, everything,
3: how
0: man.
3: Cool.
0: Dude by the name of Brian O. Thank you, Brian O.
1: Yeah,
0: you
1: know what
3: I'm saying? Shout out, Brian.
0: But no, AirTasker, man. So if there's anything that you need done around the house, we got a $500 AirTasker gift card. All righty. Mm-hmm. Hit us up, 866-246-8923. That's 866-246-8923. 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

0: Ye, some throwback Dre and Snoop, plus YG Tyler New joint. That's one of my favorites. It's all coming up.
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0: All right, man. Yo, I'm DJ AO. Coming up, Dr. Dre and Snoop, nothing but a G thing by request. Some Mariah the Science, Burning Blue, Kendrick Peekaboo. Also, one of my favorite joints off YG album is called On the Low with YG and Tyler. So that's on the way. Hopefully, you're having a great day so far. I mean, it's Tuesday. Congratulations. You got through Monday. This weekend, we're partying in Vegas with Tao Group, man. Hakkasan Saturday night. My brother OG's, he's going to shut it down. It'll be his second time ever in Vegas. The first time we were there, it was insane. So he's doing that on Saturday night, Sunday. Of course, our boy Whiskey Weekend, 4:45 at Talbot. So it's going to be a good time, man. We got you a hotel coming for 2 days. We got you tickets and grand prize tickets and more. So find out how you can win. It happens today with the Crew Show, 5 p.m. With all the info right now on our gram, at Real 92.

0: The G thing still on the way. 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

0: We getting you to lunch and congratulations. You at least made it through Monday. You know what I'm saying? It's about the little wins. Tomorrow's the halfway point of the week. We're just trying to get you to the halfway point of today, which is lunch. Don't eat lunch at your desk, all right? It's not good for your mental for the afternoon. Get out, see some people, get some fresh air, get some good food. Take a mental break, all right? But we got you on the way right now. It's the 11 o'clock mix block, like I said. At DJ AOH for shout outs. At Dre Sinatra if you're trying to hear something. Like, what we got on the way, bro?
1: Yes, sir. Coming from the way, let me do Kendrick Lamar and AZ Chike Peekaboo. But right now, let me do the baby and Roddy Rich Rockstar. Sure, 923, yeah.
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1: 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I'm putting something to sleep. 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He on the ground. 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

0: on Sunday, we got the pool party vibes. My brother Wiz Khalifa is going to be performing as well at Tao Beach. We do this every week. We send you to Vegas, got the hookup on hotels for you, got the tickets for you. 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

around. Hit the music, baby, cut it down. 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
1: 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We don't do too much, you know what I'm saying? During the day, I don't do too much. We just talk a little bit, we chill, we hang out, set the vibes, play, do commercial free music, because at the end of the day, I know you're at work, man. I'm not trying to make your day crazy. I just want to help you get through it a little bit, you know, bring some positivity to your day, because I know sometimes, you may not hear it, but some days, man. It's rough.
2: 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Let's do this new Baby Keem, Kendrick Lamar, Good First on Real 923.

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10: 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Shoreline Mafia rocking. Let's do Bruno, Cardi, Finesse, YG, Ty, Tooted and Booted. 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Almost an hour and a half of nonstop hits for your music pleasure, man, for your lunch. You know what I'm saying? I always say, do not eat lunch at your desk unless it's Fridays. That helps you get out of work earlier. Today's not Friday, so get out, see some people, get some fresh air. It's good for your mental in the afternoons. In the meantime, I got whatever you want to hear. At DJ AOH on the gram if you're trying to hear something. Don't forget, man, we're trying to send you to Vegas next month. For our iHeartRadio Music Festival, it is going down third weekend in September. Snoop's going to be there. Cardi's going to be there. And some of the biggest acts in all music, like BTS, Vincent Boone, and so many more. We taking care of the hotel. We got you on the tickets. Plus, you can win $1,000 with it. 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

0: Ah, Gucci Migos, I get the bag. Loonies, I got five on. It's next after Kendrick right here on Real 92.3.
1: I am. Reincarnated. I was stargazing. 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

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Too so fine that I made it. Congratulations.

right, still got Shoreline Mafia, Heat Stick, Chris Breezy, Obvious, Travis, and Kendrick. Goosebumps on the way. Speaking of Shoreline, OGZ is going to be in Vegas with us this weekend. You can be there too. 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

The Hots on the way. The Weeknd, Playboy, Timeless, French, Rick Rose, Pop That. So many more on that song. It's all up next. Right now, though, Dave and Tim's Rain Dance. It's Real 92.3. It's the vibe right here.

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0: Eminem and Rihanna on the way by request. Also got YG, Pusha T, OMG, Twista, Overnight Celebrity, too. Well, I ain't heard that in a minute. I got that coming up next.
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G, Pusha T, OMG, Jid 21, Surround Sound. Let's do Twista, Yay, Overnight Celebrity, Shoreline Mafia, Rockin'. It's all up next. Hopefully you're having a great day so far. Thank you so much for hanging out, man. It's Tuesday, man. We're making our way through it. Crew show coming up a little bit later. They got your chance to go and party with us in Vegas at Hakkasan with OGZ on Saturday, plus Wiz Khalifa for the pool party vibes at Tao Beach. The hotel rooms are covered. The tickets are covered. 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
3: Oh my God, oh my God, oh my God, hey, oh my God, oh my God, oh my God.

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1: Oh my God, oh my God, oh my God, hey, oh my God, oh my God, oh my God, oh my God, hey, oh my God, oh my God, oh my God, oh my God, hey, oh my God, oh my God, oh my God, oh my God, wait, oh my God.
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0: All right, man, my brother J. Cruz plus Chuck Dizzle, Jackie, Nico Blitz, DJ Leslie, all here for the Cruz Show up next to get you through your Tuesday afternoon. I'm DJ AO. We one more day towards the weekend. That's what I'm saying. Just count them down. Let's go. It's Real 92.3.
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A snitch that's that I don't like. 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
1: 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This is Selena Gomez.
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1: So it looks like Diddy was released from solitary confinement after that prison yard throwdown.
0: That's right.
1: Yeah, he was thrown in the hole at Fort Dix in New Jersey.
0: Hey, yo.
4: What?
1: That's literally where he's staying at.
0: Oh,
1: staying at as if it's a

0: fight back. He was released back into Gen Pop after spending some time in solitary confinement after the brawl. But it's unclear if this is going to maybe add some time. I know he's been getting some time off for, like, good behavior. This is clearly not good behavior. So.
1: Nah. I don't think he gets any extra time for this.
0: You don't think so?
2: Is it still 2027 or 2028?
0: 2028.
2: Okay.
0: I believe. Yeah, wow. So I think it's February 2028.
2: Mm-hmm. Gotcha. Okay.
0: It was supposed to be, like, June 2028 or something like that.
2: Before the fight?
0: Yeah, actually before the fight,
2: So maybe you got time at it.
0: Maybe. I don't know. But I'll let you

0: You know my little stuff, they rocker. 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
1: Surprise, this that chicken cheese. 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Let me FaceTime my op. I'm in the street. 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Yes, AGs. I'm putting something to sleep. 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He on the ground. 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
1: 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I'm a slam. Jam freak. I like my Mac touching. Yeah.

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1: Yo, a lot of people talking about it in the city, too, man. They're really enjoying it, loving the vibes out there. And there's a lot of shows happening. So
0: nah, that's right.
1: A good little, you know, treat out there in Long Beach.
0: Not a bad seat in the house. Mm-hmm. 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

0: 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That's a guarantee right here on The Crew Show. Ya sabes. Right now, though, let's go. Jackie Ramirez.
1: Car number 10-866-246-8923. 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
0: Yep. 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

0: 93.3 LA's new home for hip hop. Let's go.
1: And it's 818 day.
0: Yes,
1: so, Cruz, as
0: what's
1: the 818 connoisseur.
0: I'm an ambassador, homie.
1: The ambassador.
0: Nah, 818 all day.
1: Now, being Taco Tuesday, 818, favorite taco spot in the 818.
0: That's not fair. There's so many spots. How dare you ask me that?
1: Too bad you have one, though.
0: That's crazy, bro. There's so many spots in the 818 for tacos. I mean, you know, right? You lived in the 818 for a while.
1: Me?
0: Yeah.
1: Oh, yeah, I did.
0: Bro. You looked at Hollywood.
1: I did.
2: He said, huh? Me?
0: Yo, it's like, yo, she acted like that was an accusation.
2: Right. What, me?
0: I didn't do it.
1: I did live.
0: It wasn't me.
1: Angel's Tijuana Tacos.
0: Oh, you put me on.
1: I did put you on.
0: Fire.
1: But you're acting brand new about it.
0: Believe it or not, Mariscos Corona has fire tacos
1: too,
0: bro.
1: They do the, what is it? The tacos de mar or mar y tierra tacos? They have mar y tierra tacos.
0: Yup.
2: Hey, don't talk about it.
0: Bro,
2: what are you doing?
0: The carnitas tacos are crazy there too.
1: Dude,
0: bro.
1: We have to take Chuck to Mariscos.
0: Chuck, you ain't been there yet?
2: No.
0: Oh,
2: I'm new.
1: He just got here.
0: I just got here. Chicharrón, Chuck. You know what that is?
2: Bless you, huh?
1: Bless you.
0: See,

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2: Yo, the top 10 scariest movies according to science.
1: Ooh, okay. Science?
2: Yes, the science of scare. Okay. This is a real thing. Oh, science of scare.
5: You said just the science. I'm like,
2: studied, ranked the scariest movies by tracking viewers' heart rates while they watched horror films. Now, okay. Here are some of are the top 10. At number 10, Talk to Me. Yeah, I don't know. I don't think I've ever seen that one. Number 9, The Exorcism of Emily Rose.
1: Yeah.
2: Number 8, Smile. Uh-huh. That movie Smile that just came out like a few years ago.
5: Oh, that's recent.
2: Yeah. Number 7, Smile 2.
5: Okay.
2: I didn't think based off the trailers, I didn't think that these Smile movies were that scary, right. But I guess they are.
1: All right.
2: Number 6, Hereditary. I don't know if you guys have watched Hereditary.
5: No, I don't think so.
2: That is no.
1: I've never seen that. I've never even heard of that.
5: Oh, that is that scary.
2: Yeah, I hate watching that movie.
5: So is it too low?
2: Is it low on the list?
5: Is it scary?
2: I would say maybe top 5.
1: Okay, you know what's scary is what's Hereditary in my family.
2: I'm dead.
1: That's what's scary.
2: Number 5, The Conjuring. Number 5 is The Conjuring.
1: Yeah.
2: Number 4, Insidious, which I have never watched.
1: Never seen
2: but
1: that.
2: But I heard that is really freaking terrifying. Yeah. Number 3 is Skinamarink. I've never heard of that movie.
1: Skinner Mahou?
2: Number 2 is Host, and number 1 is Sinister. Have you guys ever seen Sinister?
1: Heard of it? I've never seen it.
5: I don't know. I'm not going to lie.
2: Do you guys get scared? Is that why you guys have
1: like
2: never seen it?
1: Nah, you know what? My wife doesn't like it.
2: You guys
1: them,
2: are
1: so
2: becoming really
1: watch.
2: Defensive, by the way.
1: No. I know, right? No, hold on.
2: I ain't scared.
5: Nah, my wife loves scary movies, so I've probably seen them. I just don't know the names, to be honest with you.
2: You're just like, oh, yeah, bro, you just show up. Ghost kid.
5: Right.
2: And that's all I got for the cheeseman.
1: Gracias, Jackie Ramirez. 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If you're injured anywhere, anytime, text injury help to 402-22. DJ Leslie, back in the mix right now in La Mezcla, homie.
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0: 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We are the Crew Show. Let's go on a Taco Tuesday and 818 Day.
1: Shout out to the great 18, man.
0: That's right. All day. Yo, so Beano Rideau and Nipsey Hussle got a crazy one out now. Prolific.
2: That's
0: finally
2: right.
0: Out on all streaming platforms. Beano Rideau and Black Sam were on the Crew Show. Yeah. You know, the verse from I Just Want to Know was on the Ye and Ty Dolla $ign project. Remember that?
1: Well, the joint with Cardi, right?
2: Yes.
1: Gotcha. But Nip's verse, you're saying.
0: Yeah. So, like, it was on Ye and Ty Dolla $ign's project first, right? So, we had to clear that up.
1: Yeah.
0: You're going to hear it next. Black Sam clears it up. Don't go nowhere. DJ Leslie, let's get back to it.
2: Yo, I got some new music from Future called California Girls. Coming up in a few songs. All right. Also going to give you some Rihanna and Bryson Tiller.

0: Hey, Real 92.3, LA's new home for hip-hop. It is the Crew Show. Black Sam and Bino Riddell pulled up to the Crew Show. Nip's verse on I Just Want to Know, which is on Prolific Now, was also on Ye and Ty Dolla $ign's project as well. So how was that?
1: That technically was not supposed to be on there, according to Black Sam.
0: Listen to this.
2: Honestly, and I spoke about this before, we didn't even know about that being on that project. It was no clearances. I think everybody know Kanye just went and dropped it. I don't think he cleared it with anybody. But I think once we got contacted, you know, we was like, it's Ty, it's Kanye. We like, okay, let's go ahead and do it. And it wasn't the full verse. I think maybe it may have been like a hook or so we still felt like, all right, at least we still have what we have for this project.
0: Correct, correct. But was there a moment when we needed to pull up to Ye and have a conversation?
2: No, no, no. They reached out and, you know, his team took care of it.
0: Nah, Sam, tell me the truth, dog.
2: No, no, no. It's the truth. It's the truth. He reached out and we ain't, you know, one thing, I know Hustle would have been proud to be on that project and it's Ty. So for us, you know, I'm not going to lie and say we knew about it. But when we found out about it, we was like, hold on, what's going on? All right, we still got the full verse that isn't out. All right, we go ahead and clear it. It's nothing.
1: 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Just search Run 923 LA. And of course, we got some clips on our Instagram page, Run 923 LA.
0: Run them up. Let's get it. DJ Leslie.
3: 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Tyga.

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0: 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It's the Crew Show, 2 to 7, ya sabes, todos los días, that's every day. Chuck Dizzle, what's good?
1: So they just announced that the Usher and Chris Brown concert just added a fourth date, SoFi Stadium, November 16th, and we got your tickets before they even go on sale. Call number 10, tap in, 866-246-8923.
0: That's right, let's get to it. Chisme is coming up too. Jackie Ramirez, ¿qué traes?
2: Yo, I'm talking Becky G and like her kind of red flags, I guess, when it comes to dating. Plus I got audio on all of this up next.
0: Okay, don't go nowhere. DJ Leslie, what do you got for the city? Let's go.
3: Take you home. Shoreline Mafia is on the way. Also got to hit you with some throwback. Yay.

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1: It's 818 Day, I'm not 420, bro.
0: Oh, yeah, you right, doing?
2: I'm speaking.
0: Hey, Real 92.3 LA is new over hip hop. The headlines, the gossip, the tea.
2: Hey, what's up? This is Selena Gomez.
3: 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This is Glorilla.
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2: So you guys remember that trend where it's like he's a 10, but and usually there's like a red flag that follows?
0: Yes.
2: Well, Becky G was doing that trend currently on Complex, and well, here are some of her he's a 10, but red flags.
5: He's a 10, but he doesn't have his driver's license.
6: Bro, because I hate driving. I want to be passenger princess.
5: He's a 10, but he can't do spicy.
6: Oh, you're like a wine. When I cook, like, you better eat my food.
5: He's a 10, but his car declines on the first date.
6: Ooh. I'm going to go on one again. Like, I can be big daddy on stage and, like, big daddy in a boardroom, but I can't be big daddy on paying the bills.
5: He's a 10, but he didn't watch the Bad Bunny Super Bowl.
6: Oh, girl.
5: Who's watching the game?
6: Throw the card away.
5: Yeah.
6: That card don't exist. That's like a that's
5: negative.
2: So it looks like Becky G, when it comes to her man paying for bills, he's got to, and that's definitely a deal breaker for her.
0: Okay.
2: And it, also, if you're a nice guy, it's kind of just like, well, you're a nice guy. Like,
1: I'm a little offended by the spicy food thing, though.
2: The spicy food?
1: Yeah, like.
2: Well, because she's Latina. Like
1: spicy, no, I get it, but I'm just saying, if you don't rock with the spicy food, you ain't rocking
2: with
1: him.
2: Maybe he got IBS or something.
0: Yeah, maybe, bro.
1: Get the bubblies, you know?
2: Get a new man, then.
0: Damn. And that's throw out the whole man.
2: And that's not like a fit cheese man.
0: That's cold. Hey, DTLA, Law Group LA, you know, they have your back. If you're injured anywhere, text injury help to 40222. Let them handle business. Let's get it. DJ Leslie.
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1: All right, Big Sean, Miguel, and Dom Kennedy, and so many more. This festival's going up, man. 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
1: Man, social worker. And how you a social worker, but you're not social.
0: I always feel bad when, you know, you walk into a place of business and people just look miserable.
2: Oh, bro, it sucks, brings down my vibe. I'm like, you know what? I don't want to shop here. I'm cool.
0: Nah, yeah, right? The vibe. And I just feel bad for them. They got to take that home or they got to live like that. That sucks, man. Yeah, it's unfair.
3: I can imagine, like, this DMV, bro. I don't even
2: DMV, like going to the DMV because
3: I already know they're going to have an attitude. Somebody going to be pissed off for no reason.
0: This is true. This is true. Where else? I've worked, and not here, but I've worked at a few radio stations with some very miserable people.
3: Do tell.
0: Nah. Just saying.
2: Elaborate, please.
3: That's crazy.
0: Miserable, dog.
2: Hey, another cheeseman.
3: I worked at Enterprise Rent-A-Car for 6 months.
2: What?
3: The worst time of my life.
0: No way. Which one?
3: So I was at three locations. One in Hawthorne, another one at LAX, and then after that, I couldn't do it.
0: LAX
2: sounds horrible.
3: It's the port. They call it the port. When she reached the port, it's like county jail over there, man.
0: Yeah.
3: I survived, though. You
0: That's
3: know what I mean?
0: You're here now, Chuck. Hey, more calls next. Don't go nowhere. Plus your tickets to Control Alt Delete Fest. Hang on.
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2: 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Who will be crowned the Big 3 Season 9 champion? 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Two games of the most physical, competitive, and non-stop 3-on-3 action. 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